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Tomorrow night, 6:30 p.m. Church Avenue and Utica. 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

So you telling me the leaders of Guyana, can you tell me

truly mourning the loss of the nation's children. It's so crazy. It's really, really and truly crazy. President should have said, listen, yes, this was on the calendar, but unfortunately, we have a national tragedy that can play at a later date. Simple as that. Again, if you are not part of the solution, you are a part of the problem, and you are contributing to the problem. To the problem. We at a loss. I tell you, I'm so hungry. So angry that I'm composing myself, because I know where I'm at. So I'm composing myself and I'm choosing my words. I'm choosing my words. I'm choosing my words. It's so sad. It's so sad. It's so sad. It's so sad that a sporting event takes precedent over lives. Take precedent over life. So how can we as a people sit back

many more tragedies have to take place? How many more tragedies have to take place? These are some of the hard questions must be asked and answered.

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Use it. I haven't seen or heard one word from many of these artists that normally performs at the one Guyana concert, whether it's the gospel concert or the various concerts. And I'm talking about the Guyanese artists, all of them. Here is an opportunity for you to use your platform for something good, for the betterment of the people, the betterment of the nation. Use it. Use it. Because if you refuse to use your platform to call a spade, then again, you also are contributing to the lawlessness. Then you are contributing to the lawlessness, and you also are a part of the lawlessness. You see, the word of God is so powerful, you know. He said, not everyone that said, Lord, Lord, will enter into the kingdom. It is written, not everyone that said, Lord, Lord, will enter into the kingdom. If you profess to be a servant of Yahuwah, the Most High, the Creator, then you is going to do His work. Not your work, but His work. And here is an opportunity presented itself for you to do His work. Yet you are silent. Yet you are silent. Don't come to me and tell me you are a Christian, but you are compromised. Don't come to me, because when you have the opportunity to do the work of the Most High, you are being silent. Like I said, y'all could come for me. I'm not afraid. I call you out. Come for me. You are compromised. Use your platform. Use it to do the work of the Most High. You're professing to be a child of the Most High. You are professing to be His servant. Now is the time for you to prove that you is His child and His servant. Here is the opportunity presented itself. What's going to happen? The phone is going to ring. We're going to have a gospel concert in remembrance of those lost. And here it comes, everyone. You are contributing to the problem, and you are part of the problem. By refusing to use your platform to take a stand for what is right,
You are contributing to the problem and you are part of the problem. I'm going to call you out. I'm going to call all of y'all out. Don't profess to be a servant of the Most High and stay silent when your voice needs to be heard. Don't do it.

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1: DJ Blanco.
2: Good night, brother. Good night. How you doing?
1: Yeah, man. Advertise with you, man. Good job you're doing on your platform.
2: I appreciate
1: DJ Craig is calling.
2: Appreciate it, brother.
1: Lady Diane from New Jersey, she called and she said she don't think they should have a cricket match, that Barbados shut down the country when Sir Garfi Sobers was announced it was dead. And we should do the same. And so, great topic, man. Good conversations. Yeah. I want listeners to know that the calls, you might not be getting calls because we need to reach out for a call. So that's why you might not be getting calls. But I know people want to interact with you because you're doing a good topic, a good conversation. So our apologies to our listeners if they can't reach you directly in studio to have these conversations.
2: Yes, yes. Yeah, the phone line is not too good right now. You'll have to call me directly, you know?
1: Yeah. I realize that it's kind of forwarded to me.
2: Yeah. So,
1: I gotta give her
2: the okay, because you know me with my phone, I don't have everybody with my numbers. You know, my apologies with that. You know, I'm a very private person. It's crazy out there right now. It's crazy.
1: I know.
2: You know, but I don't mind. I make an exception. That's why I tell her it's okay for you to call me. That's directly. You know.
1: Yeah, man. Respecting my
2: all is well with you?
1: Oh yeah, God is good, man. Yeah, we gotta continue doing what we do. Yeah, do what man. We do and make sure we represent the people of Guyana and show, you know, we gotta be the best. The only way change can come is if we make that effort to make it, you know.
2: Right, we gotta
1: that's
2: be
1: why people like you and Sean
2: and yourself.
1: Well, thank you, sir.
2: It's a collective body of us gotta
0: yes,
2: do it.
0: Everybody you know, have to do that.
1: Effort, man. We have to do that.
2: We gotta do our part.
1: Yep. So keep up the good work, man. Be encouraged, man.
2: Thank you, brother. I appreciate it, all right?
1: Respect and master Tantan, man. She hooked me up. All the best.
2: Yeah, man. Every time, man. Big up yourself. Thank you for calling, brother.
0: Thank you for your call, caller.
2: Yeah, DJ Quinn, the mature mixer. Big up yourself, man. Respect.
0: Yeah, DJ Quinn, good night to you. Big up yourself. You don't know. Yes,
2: man. Ryan, what's going on, brother? How you doing, bro? Lady Janelle, good night. You love Jones, good night. Yeah, man.
0: So, like you said,
2: I didn't want to believe what you told me earlier about that stuff.
0: I'm telling you, man. I'm telling you. Like you said, look at the difference in leadership.
2: Very uncomfortable.
0: Former cricketer, Sir Garfi Sobers passed away. And Barbados had a national day. Everything shut down. In his honors. We have a national tragedy. But yet still, we having cricket matches. Cricket matches going on. Even as I speak.
2: Because you know why they have that? Because
0: right now.
2: Because they know some of the people will go to the matches.
0: And that's what I'm saying.
2: This is the whole cause of the problem.
0: That's what I'm saying.
2: You know?
0: Anyone who shows up at the stadium to sit and watch a cricket match, how could you be comfortable knowing that there are so many lives lost?
2: Babies too.
0: Children. There are so many lives lost.
2: Children.
0: Right now,
2: babies. Children.
0: Right now, confirmed dead. So far, I think it's between 78 and 79. Confirmed dead. That's what they can confirm. Based on the physical body that they recover. And you sitting watching, like I said, you are a part of the problem, not the solution. Not the solution. Lack of accountability, lack of leadership. Lack of leadership. The president, I understand you was out of the country. Fine. You return. Matter of fact, from since you received a phone call of a tragedy that happened, I don't care wherever you were. First thing you should have, I'm going live.
2: Caller just said the president is one of the sponsors.
0: I'm going live right now. Ladies and gentlemen, I'm here to bring you an update. I just received information that they've a vessel went down in the waters X, Y, and Z. Right away, come speak to the nation. It doesn't matter where location you are. You could have gone live. You as a man like to go live. You as a president that love to go live. So why didn't you go live at the moment you received the information of what was taking place? Leadership. Leadership. Leadership. I told you, these people are part of the problem. So, the public at large, and again, I'm going to stress it like I've been stressing it. How many more tragedy have to take place before we get it right? How many more tragedy have to take place before we can hold ourselves and those in leadership accountable? When enough is enough? When enough is enough? Many are afraid to speak because they might, the financial gain that they've been receiving, they're going to lose it. So they don't want to lose it, and the status quo and all of these different things. That's fine. You have to live with that. You and your conscience have to live with that. But just so that you know that when troubles come knocking at your door and people remain silent, just know it's because you remain silent when you need to, when your voice needed to be heard. Just so that you know that you was never part of the solution, but you were a part of the problem and contributed to the problem. You see the young, I tell you, Black, I told you there's a cricket match is good going on. I told you that.
2: Yeah, I didn't want to believe it, man.
0: It kind of slipped my mind because so in with all that is happening. Open, these families can receive their loved ones from the ocean. But then when I received the information, I was like, oh yes.
2: That should be, that's supposed to be postponed, man. That's very,
0: that's not going to be postponed.
2: Heartless and inconsiderate.
0: That is running from now all the way to the 1st of August.
2: Well, who goes to that, man? That's going to be all on them, you know. That's the reason why people are in the situation they're in the first place. Like I said, you got to take a stand, you know.
0: Again, accountability.
2: Take a stand.
0: Accountability.
2: Stop going to this stuff. Stop
0: not holding our leaders accountable. Not holding ourselves accountable.
2: Yeah.
0: Accepting mediocrity.
2: Yeah.
0: Accepting slush funds and hush monies. And these different things. You are contributing to the problem, to the lawlessness.

Our children are suffering. People need homes and all of these different things. How many more? How many more? It's sad. Really, really sad. And this is a reality of what it is.

0: so to hear about that, Kurtz. Yeah.
1: Sorry to hear about that.
0: Yeah, man. Prayers are with you right now. Prayers with you and your family, all right?
1: Prayers with you, Kurtz.
0: Difficult time. Stay strong, friend.
1: Stay strong. Hold firm to the faith, Kurtz. Hold firm to the faith. Good night to you, Felicia. Good night to you.

0: serious song right here, man. Big up yourself, Roll. Festival City Crew, respect and manners, my brother. Thanks for the support.
1: Only big up yourself, man. 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
0: Every time.
1: 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Good night to you.

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We'll be coming together as one, as we mourn and remember those life lost, and give thanks for those life that are safe. 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Let's come out.

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When one moan, everyone moans. So come out tomorrow night, 6:30 p.m. sharp, Church Avenue and Utica in Fun City, Brooklyn. 6:30 p.m. sharp. Breakdown insists.

negligence, all of these different things contributed to a tragedy which could have been

0: while a nation moans. Government choose to continue a tournament while the nation moans. One must ask the question, do the government truly cares? Correct me if I'm wrong, one of their slogans say that we cares. Right, Blacka?
1: Yeah.
0: That's one of their slogans. We cares. But in light of a tragedy, you are showing the nation and the world at large that you don't care. That you don't care about your people. That you truly don't care about your people. At the end of the day, the bottom line is this tournament is going to go ahead. We're going to collect our money. We don't care.
1: Man, get the black belly sheep to take care of. What are you talking about?
0: We don't care.
1: You get the farm to take care of.
0: As a president, you have advisors. And if your advisors is not giving you sound advice, then you, as the leader of the Cooperative Republic of Guyana, should take the initiative upon yourself and say, hey, slow your roll. We're not having this. We're not having this. But instead, you stay silent and say, go ahead, fellas, we's gonna have this. Don't come and say, we cares. Because it's clearly showing that you don't. You don't. Only thing you cares about is you, your family, your friends, and favorites. That's it. That's what you are demonstrating in this time of tragedy.

0: curtains. Don't remember, we got a few more to go for to bring the curtains down. And turn it over to DJ Baby Wayne, 100% Soul Jam, coming at 9 p.m. right here. Bring Paul Jammer to the station. Once again, we want to say thank you, Jammer, for joining us today.
1: Once again, Kurchi, my prayers and condolences go to you and the entire family.
0: Yeah.
1: We shall keep you in prayers, continue to keep your families, and all that, all those families are affected, and anyone who are affected by the tragedy, we shall continue to lift them up

Oh boy, let me go back again. So people need leaderships who are willing to stand before them, not only when there are victories to claim, but when there are difficult questions to answer. A nation does not judge leadership only by who appears at the ribbon cutting. It judges leadership by who stand with them when the ribbons are gone and the nation is left to grief. Just let us sink in. You know, the government have a tendency, you know, when there's certain things that appear before the camera and all of these different things. But now there's a tragedy, you know. Nobody want to stand the heat. Nobody want to face the hard questions. But these are questions that must be asked. How many more tragedies will it take? Now that there's a tragedy, what system will be in place so this would never happen again? Accountability. Accountability and responsibility. Who are the persons, or person or person will be held accountable for all that, for this tragedy? Because this tragedy didn't just happen just like that. There have been a breakdown in systems that leading up to this tragedy. Nevertheless, we mourn the loss of our people, of our children. But we are thankful for the life that was saved. Heavenly Father, I come before thee, humble and in humility. I ask, O Father, at this time that you would be with your people, be with your children. Heavenly Father, I come before thee, humble and in humility. I ask, O Father, at this time that

0: You will lead us and you will direct us, O Father. We ask, O Father, that you would guide us through all this. O Father, I pray, O Lord, for the mothers, for the fathers, for the brothers, for the sisters, for the grandmothers, those who have loved ones. I ask, O Father, that you may cover them. Cover them from the head to the toe. Cover them, O Father, under thy wings and protect them. I know it's going to be rough days ahead. But I know, O Father, that you will comfort them. You will minister to their heart, O Father. And I pray, O Father, that we as a nation, as a people, O Father, will also comfort them, that when the call come, O Father, we will be there for them, whether financially, whether with a listening ear, we will be there for them. For they are our friends, they are our neighbors, they are our colleagues. O Lord, I pray, O Father, that you will be with the recovery team on seas, O Father, as they do their work to recover the bodies of the lost and to raise the sinking ferry, O Father. I ask that you be with them, O Father, cover them, enlighten them with wisdom and understanding, O Father, protect them, O Father, from all evil seen and unseen. I pray, O Father, that you will trouble the wicked. You will trouble their conscience, O Father, that they will not rest, that they will not sleep, O Father. I ask, O Lord, at this time that you may continue to be with us. Continue to guide us through this night and raise us up anew. Father, you know our hearts is heavy. Our tears are shedding for those who are lost, O Father. But nevertheless, we give you thanks, we give you praise. We magnify and we glorify your name, for only your name is worthy to be praised. Father, we know that thou hast inclined thy ears to our prayers and to our supplication. So thank you for answering according to your will and your mercies. And whatsoever fear to ask at this moment, grant it now. With thou hast seen fit. Alleluia, alleluia, your name be praised. Alleluia, alleluia, your name be lifted up. Alleluia, alleluia, thank you. Amen. Good night.
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Murphy presents his annual Summer Jam on Saturday, July 25th at the Woodbine in Brooklyn. Music by Super Terry, Busta, Lady Supreme, DJ Quinn, and DJ Shrimpy. 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For

0: people party because a big people party just rocks. We're not just bringing it back, we're making it bigger. Yes, the original Big People Party that you know and love is making its way back to you on Labor Day Sunday, September 6th. And we're coming with some of the best one-man bands. Super A, Pinnacle, Stichy, Busta, Super Terry. And for the first time in New York City, Errol One-Man Band.
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5: 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You're about to take flight with the only DJ I vibe with. You want some? Come get some. This is how a real DJ is supposed to sound.
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5: 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DJ Baby Wayne.
7: I never take anything for granted. Only a fool maybe takes things for granted. Just because it's here today, it can be gone tomorrow. And that's one thing that you'll never in your life ever have to worry about me. If I'll ever change towards you, because, baby, I love you. Girl, I love you. Just the way you are.

0: Tell me what you want me to do, baby. It is yours truly, DJ Steve, holding it down, all right? DJ Baby Wayne, big up yourself on the outside, man. A pleasant good night to you. Blocker. That's right, DJ Blocker, the city locker. Big up yourself every time. You and Brother Rankin. Great show earlier, man. Big up yourselves, all right? Reaching out to DJ Sean. Big up yourself as well, man. You and Lady Kizzy. Atlanta Charlie, DJ Quinn. T-Boy the Rockstar, Marky Mark. All my brothers, man. Big up yourselves, all right? Anyway, jammers. Like I said, it's yours truly, DJ Steve, keeping you company, tucking you in tonight, taking you all the way up until 12 in the morning, okay? Sit back, relax in the comfort of your home. Let me play some music for you tonight, no man. These are the songs I'm taking you back in time, man. These are the songs when you got your little boyfriend, your little girlfriend. You know, you're so excited to go to the store. You want to go to the shop in Guyana because you want to reach up. You want to link up. You want to talk for a little bit, right?
1: Never felt so good before. Never dreamed I would explore. Making love.
0: Reaching out to Lady Tan Tan. Queen One Love Denise. Big up yourself. Lisa C. Sweet Cherry Lips. What's going on, girl? Deborah. That's right, Deborah Riverdale. Good night to you.
1: I'm the man who can do it again.
0: Reaching out to Lady Karchi. What's up, girl?
1: Once again, I've never
0: must say good night to Gloria.

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That's right, Tan Tan. Every chance you get to go to the shop. So you can get some talk in, you know? Lady Felicia. What's up, girl?

0: Reaching out to AJ. What's up, girl?
1: And over and over and over and over.
0: Hey, Shania. What's up? What's up with you? Sexy Halle.

man. Listen, Marvin. Marvin Phoenix, big up yourself, all right? Shout out to you and the First Lady, Wendy. Hey, Phoenix, you remember them days, boy, when the girl come out on the road and you get to get a little talking, you know? The reasoning so stiff. Back then, we used to call it reasoning. Reasoning her. Or reasoning this girl. The reasoning so stiff, you got your drawing in the ground. Got her drawing in the ground with her feet, writing in the sand.

the part that used to get me, right? Baby, is when we would ask, can we have a relationship? That's the line. Can I have a relationship with you? And then she gonna say, I gotta consider it. Then you're gonna wait a couple of days and then you're gonna see her back and you're gonna say, you think about what we talk about? I ain't consider it yet. Wow. Wow. She gotta consider it. Reaching out to Lady Janelle.

each and every Thursday night. 100% slow jams. Sunshine lady, anybody ever reason you, ask you for a relationship, then you answer, I gotta consider it. June, what you laughing at, June? What, June? What, you one of those? 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

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Wow. Wow. You know what? DJ Steve just gonna play the music tonight, man. I'm not gonna go down memory lane. I got some stories, man. My goodness, I got some stories. Want to say goodnight to Miss Roberts, big up yourself, all right? Pleasant goodnight to you. Each and every German near and far, man, wherever you are, could be on a bus, plane, or a train. As long as you're tuned in to Caribbean Power Jam Radio, you're in a good place, okay? I got music for you. That's right. 100% slow jams. Let's go.

0: That's right, man. Back in the days, you had to be scared, you know, to talk. Well, not me. I always fresh, you know. And being the only boy for my son, man, she gave me a lot of free way to do enough things, man. Yes. Even though she was strict, you know, I would get my butt beat.
1: Something's wrong.
0: But I remember this little girl I used to talk to in Amelia's ward.
1: Is it that someone
0: I don't think she's listening.
1: Came along and broke.
0: Or she mother didn't like me at all.
1: There's a doubt that I can't share.
0: So every time she would
1: emptiness
0: come on the road and every chance we get to talk,
1: I'm finding hard to take if you haven't said.
0: She was one who did tell me that same line.
1: We should
0: let me consider it.
1: After.
0: Of course, she didn't take too long, you know.
1: I should be the first to know.
0: Want to say goodnight to the 92nd Street family. What's up, sis?

You know, I believe everybody feel for their own, man. Back in the days, I don't know, I used to go by the name of Junior Steve. And Junior Steve back in the day did not have 1 ounce of manners, you know. Face hard like January month. And I tell myself I had it going on, you know. So maybe that's what the lady saw. Like the way you used. She did not care for me, man. Now we are best of friends, you know.

Reaching out to Lady Maxine. What's going on, girl? How you doing tonight? Everything is everything. Simone Chocolate.

0: 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It is 100% slow jams.
1: In spite of the tears.
0: Turn up your speakers, man. 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
1: But somehow we blended.
0: Yes, Nicole, hard like January month. 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After Christmas.

Reaching out to Usleen. Pleasant good night to your mama Dorothy. 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Lady Liza. Auntie Mary. 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I'm going for say soul to soul, man. I gotta get this thing right. 100% slow jams each and every Thursday night. Let me keep it going for you.

0: Reaching out to Wendy Phoenix. Blessing good night to you once again. My sincere condolences to you and your family, okay? Lady Sassy. Deborah, a.k.a. Brooklyn. Also reaching out to all the folks in Guyana.
1: Somehow let my dream.
0: My condolences to all the family, man. All the families of the Barima tragedy.

Reaching out to Lady AJ. Big up yourself once again. Good night to you, okay? Like I said, man, I'm filling in for my brother DJ Baby Wayne tonight. 100% slow jams each and every Thursday night from 9 p.m. to 12, okay? Whether you're on a bus, plane, or a train, you are connected to Caribbean Power Jam Radio. You're in a good place. Sit back and relax. Enjoy what's left of your Thursday night. Let me take you up to 12. Nothing but good vibe, good music, okay?

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Wait a minute. What y'all want to pull up? What song you want me to pull up, man? I told you already. Whenever I'm playing, there is a delay, so I'm not sure which song. It might have been the song before. You gotta catch me in the first minute, first 2 minutes.

0: make that phone call real quick, man. Says, I want you to make that phone call and say, is it possible that I can make you fall in love again?
1: Cause I don't wanna hesitate.
0: Second time for love, Mr. Freddie Jackson.
1: Baby, to be right in my arms, and we'll be together.
0: Don't you let me go. That's right, Tantan.

What are you listening silently? Are you interacting on the app? I want to say a blessed good night to you and happy, happy Thursday night. All right, welcome to the show. Each and every Thursday night, DJ Baby.

0: She loves me. I don't know what she sees in me. What a song. Alright, is this song getting enough pull up, man? What? I gonna have to start saying money pull up. This song is so big. Alright. 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
1: my love,
0: reaching out to the lovely CR.

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Like I said, man, tonight I'm playing some growing folks music, taking you down memory lane, taking you back to the days. Boyfriend and girlfriend, high school love, you know?

Reaching out to Nisha Mack. What's up, girl? Good night to you. Just listen to music, Simone. What to do all night long? Just listen to music, eh?

0: So you just text him and you say, I can do you all night long. I want to do you all night long. Let me play his response.
1: Just simply can't.
0: Let me play his response for you ladies.
1: Love we shared through the years.
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0: So you did it all night long.
1: Come late next.
0: Then you chill. So by now,
1: let's forget about the past.
0: It's some serious love, right?
1: And think about the future.
0: So what they say, love make things happen? Is that what they say, Simone? Let me find out one for you. Love make things happen.

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We do it up real big. We do it up real nice for you guys, okay? Day in, day out, 24/7, nothing but good vibe, good music. As a matter of fact, I just came across a song I want to play for you guys, man. It's been a while since I touched this one. Let me see.

0: Yes, yes, yes. This is your boy, Sugarfoot Phoenix. And you're locked into DJ Steve, a.k.a. Sol. Stay above with love all day, every day.
1: Yeah,
0: man.
1: Yeah. What you saying, man?
2: All right, I got it to the right BPM now. This someone was asking for this song for the longest. So that little clip that you heard just now, that was me downloading the song, okay? That was not an argument. That's no matter of fact, I ain't even gonna go there.

Well, listen. I got a confession, man. All the music I got on my computer, this particular song was not one of them. I do not have this song. I just had to download this song. But the amount of attention this song is getting, man, this must be a hit. I don't remember even hearing this song. Wow. Personally, Lady Max, big up yourself, all right?

Reaching out to the folks who are just listening. You're not on the app. I want to say a pleasant good night to you, okay? The silent listeners. Big of yourselves, man. Good night, good night, good night. 100% slow jams on this lovely Thursday night. Make sure you keep it locked, okay? Coming up on 12 o'clock hour after a short commercial break. DJ Atlanta Charlie with the Jazz Fest. I'm gonna slow it down for you guys, man. I'm gonna play some of my classics from the 90s. These are the songs that I ain't gonna talk nothing. I'm gonna just play the music. But these are the songs that these are the songs that did something for me, alright? Back in the days, me and my girlfriend, you know, when we play these songs, we used to feel a hoe. I don't know if you understand what I mean, but these songs will definitely make you feel a hoe.

As I get ready to get up out of here, man, Jamis, I must say thank you. Greatly appreciate the love and love and love and support you guys give us here day in, day out. Here on Caribbean Power Jam Radio, it is yours truly, DJ Steve, filling in for my brother, DJ BW. That's right, baby Wayne, big up yourself on the outside. Make sure you come back tomorrow for the morning vibe, okay? DJ Sean. Also, keep it locked. Coming up in a few minutes, DJ Atlanta Charlie with the Jazz Fest. Stick around, okay? It's been a pleasure, Jammers. I gotta give you one more. One of my favorites. And I'm gonna get up out of here, all right? Take this one.

0: is a very wanted song. We've been looking for that song for quite some time. That song is under arrest. You understand?
1: Yo, AJ Steve. Run tune, man.

Like I said, this is going to be my final entry. Make sure you stick around after the commercial break, Atlanta Charlie. Winter Jazz Fest, all right? Jammers, it's been a pleasure. Take care of yourselves. Catch you guys on the app tomorrow.

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without you, I would have lost it all.

Somebody just need to testify to something next to him. Tell him, I'm strong. I'm wiser. I'm better. Much better. When I look back over what he brought me through, I realize I made it because I had you to

Yes, I'm holding on. Good morning, good morning, good morning, good morning, Jamis family, near and far. Good morning. This is your boy Charlie. A blessed Friday morning to you and your family. May God continue to bless you. May you continue to live healthy and live to see many more days and years to come. All who celebrating birthday today, I say happy birthday to you. May God bless you. May you live to see many more. Anniversary. Who celebrating anniversary today? May God bless you. May you live to see many, many more. Enjoy your day. Happy Friday, July the 24th. You can imagine it's the 24th day of the month already here on us. You got, what, 6 more days to go before the 1st of August. But don't forget, there's a candlelight vigil today at church in Utica at 6:30 p.m. for the tragedy that happened in Guyana with MV Brema. Let us go there and take our candle with us and let us light it and pray for the family so they will be able to get through this. They're not our family. It's not our relative, but they are our family. As long as you're born there in that country, in Guyana, we are all family. Let us lead by example. Don't wait till something happens again. As I said for the last couple of days, don't wait till something happens then to have a selective outrage. Let us all stand here from this lesson learned. When we see something is wrong and people are taking advantage of things, especially leaders, we all got to speak up. We all have to speak up. Only God knows why this happened.

the Lord of each and everyone who lost their life. May their soul rest in peace. And everyone give the family time to grieve instead of going and ask questions to them or anything like that. Help them any way they need help.

0: remember when I was growing up, I used to hear the old folks sing this song. Oh, I didn't understand what they were singing about, because I really didn't know what they were going through. But now that I've grown up to become a man, I understand what they
1: Good morning, Miss Roberts.

Yes, that was in remembrance of the tragedy in Guyana. We want to thank everybody who put out the prayers and who's helping out, able to find the bodies and everybody, get everything straightened out in Guyana, because there's a lot of confusion there. I'm going to start my session. You know, I do it on a Friday morning, and I'm going to start playing some sweet soul music. DJ Steve, thank you, guys. What a wonderful show, my brother. You know, you are always throwing it down, man. So I got to give my hands to you and everyone else who was joining in the party tonight at the Soulful Music.

I'm just playing music. I'm not responsible for any action or anything. Making it clear. Ah, oh, boy.

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They're gonna walk in the hot chocolate tonight if they get in there for the ambulance, the stretcher. Just one EMS, but on the good boots.

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We're not responsible for anything. We just give you enjoyable music that you enjoy. And whatever you do, it's on you.

Miss Dorothy, Simone, sir, me and Steve plan for play music for Mel Chidong. I don't know what's going on with Simone this morning, but I tell, I just playing the music. I'm not responsible for anything else.

This is one of my favorite songs from Anita Baker. Love it. Sugarfoot, not me, my brother. I'm not gonna do that to you.

Good morning, Jammers family. This is your boy Charlie, just jamming you through the morning. Yes. Good morning, good morning. Jammers family near or far, around the world. Good morning, Africa, Asia, Europe, South America, and America. Good morning to you, Silent Jammers.

I'm sorry for Mr. Rogers. Started sound like you're singing loud.

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And I with some chickpeas and some white rice on one side, but I tell you.

0: Ladies and gentlemen, thank you guys for hanging with me this morning.
1: I never had it.
0: It was a pleasure playing some wonderful music for you guys to enjoy.
1: I can't get over my first love.
0: I was not responsible for any action of anybody doing anything wrong. I was just playing music. I was getting blame with Steve. Steve started, and I continued. But I was just playing music that you'd enjoy. This Friday morning, starting off your weekend. Thank you guys for listening and keeping my company. It's my pleasure playing the music for you. I love you guys from the bottom of my heart. Thank you for supporting that. Encouraged me so I could continue to play good music for you guys. Put together, and then you enjoy it. Good morning around the world. Good morning to everyone. Near or far, good morning to you. I want you guys to have a wonderful weekend. Maybe I come on later tonight, I don't know. Sean was talking to me about it, but you know, sometimes you need a little rest. But you know, I think about it. Come on, play maybe some soul or something. Enjoy the Friday night or into Saturday morning. Maybe.
2: I thought that she was my best friend.
0: Thank you, guys. 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

0: same for many today. Good morning, Jammers. Good morning to everyone got it locked on. Welcome to the morning program. It's your boy, DJ Sean. Today, Friday, July 24th. I want to wish everyone a blessed and wonderful day today. Not many can have such a wonderful day, but those who can, do take time to enjoy your day today, okay? And as I start my program today, I come here with a heavy heart. Guys, looking at these image here that we have in the app right now with these babies. So many babies. So many innocent faces. Babies as young as two years old and up. So many did not have a chance to live their lives. It was snapped away from them. Not by accident, not by their own will, but by some incompetent people, people who they trusted with their lives just to get home safely. The decisions that they made, we can sit here and think about money. We can think about all kinds of different things. But guess what? Most times when we get into a boat or into the air, we are handing our life over to that captain, that person who we would think would do the right thing. You know, who would stay focused, who would not get drunk, drink alcohol, and have a good time, knowing that my life depends on him. You know, yesterday I was off. I had an opportunity to follow social media, listen to the stories of many families out there in Guyana. I see the pain in their eyes. I listen to their stories. And I tell you what, I don't think I ever want to feel that pain or to sit with you to share those stories of anyone that I love. Mm-mm, not that way. Not that way at all. I went back and I look at that one clip with the mom who have seven of her babies. Just like my mom, she made seven of us. Just imagine losing all seven of your kids who you have given birth to, bring into this world, and expect them to live full life. They all were snatched away from you. And there was nothing you can do about it. Think about that for a second. This usually be the hardest part of our programs every time we're on radio, when we face with these kinds of situations. We can't just come on here and have a wonderful time like we always do. Lots of laughter, fun, and just full entertainment. That's not the time for that now. One country I'm talking about and I'm mourning for is my country, Guyana, where I was born and grew. Yeah, that country. I don't believe, tell me if I'm wrong, Guyana have ever seen anything like this before. The last time they had something where many people died was Jim Jones. Guyanese died, yes, but not as this, what you see now. This is like a Titanic all over again. And I must say, for all you Guyanese out there, not only Guyanese, Bajans, Trinidadians, Jamaicans, you name them all, if this is not a wake-up call for all of us, even me, the promoter, the people who bring folks out their homes to have a good time, it's time for all of us to open our eyes and see the decisions that we make. We have to be very, very careful. We always have to put the safety of others before anything else. It's a clear wake-up call. There are families out there who are hurting, who are mourning, who don't even want to wake up. They don't even want to open their eyes. Just to think or the thought of that child who was screaming in the house and fighting and arguing and playing in the yard are no longer there. Just think about these things that's happening. I watched my brother Kester Dean on yesterday on Facebook. It brought tears to my eyes when he asked the question. A question that I used to ask. Why would God allow this? Is there a God out there? Why would he allow babies to die? His babies. His kids who done no wrong in this world. Why? Listening to Kester Dean yesterday tore me up a bit, because it only left you to wonder what is happening in our world. What is going on? Nobody can answer that question. No one can tell us. I believe I came on the air one time and asked that question too. And Samantha Brown, Reverend Samantha Brown from Canada, called in and gave me some answers. But here we are today again. We have to wonder why. Why does this happen? I cannot even bear the thought of losing a child of mine. Just to see all these mothers hurting, in tears. Some who were waiting for their family to return. Some who are still waiting. They haven't given up hope. They know the reality is there. They know. Their family's not coming back home, but they're still holding on to hope. Guyana, I'm sorry for all of this. Sorry for what you guys are going through. And I pray that this right here, will not be shoved underneath the rug and be forgotten. And also, for it to be a wake-up call for all of you, with everything that you do when it comes to your country, even for when you're going into that voting booth and who you're voting for. This have shaken up so many people. Some who are divided, who are strong with their party, sticking with their party, don't care what anyone say. Shouldn't be like that. This is time for all of us to unite, come together, support one another, pray for those families, put yourself in their place just for a bit. Think about how they're feeling. They don't have the time to come out on social media and make posts and blame this and that. They don't have the time for that. But we who do need to be more responsible for the things that we say and do, gotta be careful. Let's take it out to the streets real quick, call you live in the air. Good morning to you, and how are you doing? Good morning. Hold the line for me, please. Can you hear me, caller? Good morning. Good morning. Hello. I can't hear you, caller. Can you hear me?
1: Yes, good morning.
0: Hey, Mr. G, good morning to you, my brother.
1: Brother, I want to applaud you guys. I'm applauding you especially, brother. You guys are very strong. I mean, to be addressing this, and you know, I mean, I know it's working for everybody. I could not have done my show Wednesday.
0: Yeah.
1: I could not. Trust me. I mean, you guys know I'm strong. I got a lot of courage. But Wednesday, I couldn't, to be honest, because I was mentally distraught. Honestly, you know, and reasons why I had two distant family members of mine were on that boat that didn't make it out.
0: Wow.
1: You know what I mean? Yes. Yes.
0: There were two. Sorry, my brother, to hear about that.
1: And then I had my children's uncle that buried last week. You know what I mean? So there was a lot. And prior to that, the week before, we had Sassy.
0: Yeah.
1: We had Deborah, you know, losing someone. And then we had Danella. And then I think Sugarfoot had lost somebody.
0: I'm not sure about that.
1: I think I heard something like that. Mm. So, you know, having to like be on the air and trying to address, hey, you know what I mean? Trust me, Wednesday, I was just not mentally strong, and I'm going to applaud you, especially Steve and everybody else who have been addressing this on the air.
0: Yeah.
1: You know, you guys are doing an awesome job. You know what I mean?
0: Yeah.
1: Somewhere along the line, you know, and one year I'm going to address it, but Wednesday in particular, I was MIA, wasn't mentally prepared to, you know, be on the air, even play it. What am I going to ask myself? Okay, what am I going to play?
0: Yeah.
1: What am I going to talk about? And it's kind of spinning, keep springing in my head. You know, and I'm like, you know what? I can't. You know, but I'm coming to grips. I'm coming to terms because I've been following it tremendously.
0: Yeah.
1: And I will, you know, do my bit to bring some kind of relief to jammers who've been listening, even to the families that, you know, I pray for each and every day, that they overcome their individual loss. So once again, you guys are very strong, and thank you very much to you, Sean.
0: You're welcome, Mr. G. My condolences to you too, my brother.
1: All right, thanks, man.
0: All right. I want to shout out to man, Mr. G, and as we send out our condolences to him as well. Oh, man. Wow. Yeah. Like I was saying to you, jammers, this is the hardest part of our job as DJs, especially when you care about people, you care about those folks who are hurting and going through that rough time. Yeah, anyone would tell you that. It's not an easy job. I also want to give lots of love and blessings to my brother DJ Quinn for a wonderful program yesterday. Thank you for filling in for me, my brother. I really do appreciate you. Also to DJ Steve, who took over right after DJ Quinn and did his part as well. My brother, thank you so much. Thank you guys for always stepping up when called upon. Thank you very, very much.

0: hearing me.
1: Forgive me.
0: Hearing the stories yesterday.
1: I cannot touch you.
0: From a mother, a wife, who spoke about her husband, the bread provided, a man who provides for the entire family, is gone. Her heart is broken. She don't know where she's gonna do now. What to do? Like I said, guys, there's so many stories out there. And I can tell you, this is just the beginning. This is just the beginning. There's so much more we're gonna hear about. So much more. The media is doing the best they can there in Guyana to bring the stories to us, bring what's going on in the country. And I know there are so many out there who are hurting and praying for the country. Please continue to do that. But as we go through this program today, I want you guys to go into the chat room and look at those faces. What we are saying rest in peace to right now. I want you to look at them. Babies. As young as 2 years old and up. Many babies. We're not talking one. We're not talking two, three, four, five, six, seven, eight, nine, ten. You count them. And these just, this is just a few of the faces you see here on Caribbean Power Jam radio app right now. Okay? That's just a few. Hearing the stories from the survivors of what they observe even before the boat hove into the water is really heartbreaking. It's like I keep asking myself, what type of human would know they have a job to do? Have all these people packed up like sardines, trusting you to get to their destination. On one engine, just one. And you sat there drinking, having a good time. Now you left so many families destroyed for the rest of their lives. I want us to listen to a message real quick, and we'll be right back.

This is disturbing to all my Guyanese people, home and abroad. My greetings, peoples, greetings. This is disturbing to all my Guyanese people, home and abroad. My sincere condolences to you on this tragedy. This is something that no parent, no family member, nobody would expect or even fathom. There's a lot of noise and there's a lot of information that's being pushed, exposed. And at this time, there needs to be accountability from the top to the bottom. There needs to

be a sense of remorse from everyone who is recording, posting, airing their views, doing press conferences. This is something that when you look at the level of negligence, it is not something new. This is not a one-off. There is an initiative to treat the Guyanese citizens as less than. There is an energy. There is, I don't know what it is that people don't realize, that the way of life for regular Guyanese man and woman, black, Indo, Muslim, Christian, Rasta, APNU, WIN, PPP, small party, big party, there is a threat to your way of life. All of this information about the fastest growing GDP, I don't care, because the everyday man and woman don't see it. There's no way that a strategy, this is a strategy of this magnitude, can occur in the 21st century, and it's taken so much time to recover these people. There is no way, with all the technology, all the resources, that people couldn't be flown in within the next couple hours when this thing occurred. There is no way the next day people can see bodies popping up while we waiting on what? A response team from where? There's a lot of money floating around in Guyana. There's a lot of rich people that's part of the government in Guyana that could have reached out. All these departments y'all got in Guyana, all these MPs y'all got in Guyana. Who is at the situation table when something of this magnitude occur to say, yo, let me call these people. I saw on TV that they got divers. Let me call these people. I know they got tugboats. They recovered our treasure. Let me call these people, no matter the cost. This is ignorance. No matter what degree, certificate, no matter what's behind your name, no matter what's in front of your name, this is ignorance. And then they're kicking the can down the road, and they're looking for scapegoats. Oh, I'm not talking to no parliamentarian. I'm talking to the regular man and woman of Guyana now. What y'all gonna do? Y'all had enough of bad treatments. What more y'all want? This is like somebody in a domestic violence relationship that got a high bust, the face swell up, they went to the hospital, and they still love this person. What more you want to see that these people don't care? What more you want to see? Everybody should be up in arms.
everything happening, and then 2 mornings later, they find a reason, or everybody forget. Everybody forget. Money can't be more important than people's life. The livelihood of the Guyanese is being disrespected. Y'all got people living in substandard condition. Y'all got people driving on roads that ain't, it's not even roads. Might as well take away the car key and let people drive on mud. Children, Bana. Children, y'all got drowned in. And nobody came out with a heartfelt statement. Nobody came out with a solution. Guyanese, accountability and responsibility. One belongs to them who you are put there, and the other one belongs to you to make sure they do the work. From local, from the corner to the NDC, all the way up. This is terrible. This is terrible. The international community, the folks in the diaspora, grieve with you, my Guyanese people. I haven't heard about any grief counseling being given to the villages, given to family, given to school, given to the public. What happened to this thing here, boy? Oh. Oh, man.

Forgive me if I sing these words to you. I couldn't follow you in the bitter storm that took your life away from me.

Yeah. It's time we stop, bro. It's time we gotta stop. It's time we stop. We need to stop fighting, bro. Bro, we fight if we're reacting, bro. Got people out there floating, bro. Got babies out there floating, bro. Got babies floating out there, bro. Are we fighting about what party we join, about what party we associated with? People, your families, you know, with the children there. You have sons waiting on the father to come home, daughters waiting on the mothers to come home. You have mothers and children that went down, can't be accounted for. And we fighting, we arguing about which party we associated with, and with the blame going on, bro. This is not the time for that, bro. I don't usually do this, but yo, we hard hurting, bro. We hard hurting because while you're reading on the internet, bro, it's like we ain't going nowhere, bro. Years and years, the same thing, bro. It's like we ain't going nowhere. Oh, I beg you, bro. President. Opposition leader, whoever it is, bro, members of parliament, whoever it is, bro. Yeah, just put aside your differences for a couple of days, bro. Just a week, do something, bro. Just, oh gosh, bro. Just stop for a second, bro. The focus should be getting them children out the water, bro. Fighting the people. But we gotta stop, bro. We gotta stop, bro. We gotta stop this, bro. Today's not the day to pick sides. Today's not the day to dissect no comment. Today's not the day to worry about who posts what and who said what. Bro, this is not the time, bro. This is not the time. This is not the season, bro. Again, it's morning, bro. Bro, I'm a father of three children, bro. And I could imagine what the parents going through. What family's going through, bro. Bro, now is not the time for us to divide and conquer, bro. Now is the time for us to come together. Unified, bro. United we fall. United we stand, divided we fall, bro. Oh man, oh brother, oh. Y'all put your differences aside, bro. Let me bring the people them home, bro. Walk with who want, what, bro. Put aside the color of your flag, put aside the color of your skin, which community you live in, how much money you got, put all that aside, bro. Let me bring the children them home now.

0: sing these words to you. I couldn't follow you in the bitter storm that took your life away from me. But I need to tell you how sweet and kind.
1: As I bring these stories to you guys today, again, I want each and every one of us to pray for Guyana. Pray for the family that's hurting today. We all need to hear it. We need to hear it. We need to understand the magnitude of what's going on here. This is something Guyana have never seen before. Not this way. I think this is the second time I heard of so many babies dying in Guyana. First was with the school. Now here we are in the middle of the ocean. You know, I close my eyes and I try to imagine just for a bit how these kids reacted.
0: Forgive me.
1: When this boat flipped over.
0: I cannot touch you.
1: And they had nowhere to go. No mommy there. No daddy there. It's just them. But I can't get it. It's like I can't see it, and I don't want to see it.
0: You had to go. I cannot have a piece of you.
1: But anyone out there with kids,
0: where the angels,
1: I know,
0: are waiting for you.
1: They weigh on you just to imagine that.
0: Forgive me.
1: That is so, so sad. And listening to the young man speak there, of us coming together as one people, one nation, it's very, very important. This is not the time for us to be divided. We do need answers. We deserve answers. Someone or whoever caused this to happen or fail in doing their job need to face the full consequence when it comes to it. I feel nothing should be forgiven. Because when you listen to some of the stories, especially the next one I'm going to play in a few minutes, of a mother, a wife, who spoke about our husband, who is the captain of this boat, made complaints about the boat, didn't want to take the boat out.
0: I couldn't follow you.
1: It really, really makes you wonder. This is a man who knew the boat was not ready for all of this. It's old. It's tired. It's 80-something years old. And it's packed with not just people. Equipments, groceries, cars, trucks. They had a hard time getting the boat out of the mud.
0: Forgive me.
1: There were so many things that happened before they went so went out into the ocean. Got that if the people on the top were paying attention to those signs and those warnings and all that was happening, if they would just take a moment of their time to pay attention to that, we probably wouldn't be here today. The warning signs was there. Morning to you, Lady Petal. Thank you so much. Yes, we will. We will continue to pray for our nation,
0: my whole world,
1: our country, Guyana. Yes, Mama. We will. Good morning to the man, George, as well. Got it locked on. How you doing, George? How are you, brother? Thank you. All right. I want to pull up my next clip for you. I'm going to share these stories with you guys today. I want you to listen.
0: If I sing these words to you,
1: let me get this one up.
0: I couldn't follow you in the bitter storm.
2: Were reportedly loaded with goods, and even vehicles, she said, were reportedly loaded with goods, and even a body was being transported for burial.
3: The boat was so packed. It was so packed to the max. Plus, it had a pickup. It had a car. And when you see, like, customers send cars or so, they just normally put the goods inside.
2: She added that on Saturday, hours before the tragedy, she was about to disembark the boat after assisting her husband at the canteen, but witnessed something troubling.
3: And I go upstairs, I just got to pass the passengers, them upstairs. Oh, when I go upstairs, if you see people, I say, oh, this boat full. If you see children, babies.
2: Mrs. Court says, as she prepared to leave the vessel that afternoon, something did not feel right.
3: And I come off the boat, and even me and she turned and said, Diane, this boat low, this boat too low. She come and she said, Diane, we pray. But we ignored the prayer. We didn't pray. I didn't pray. Probably if I didn't pray, I don't know. Probably God would have.
2: Hours later, a friend from Mabaruma called with the devastating news that the MV Barima had gone down.

0: The captain had refused to drive that boat Saturday afternoon when my mother and I put my aunt on that boat. This is must be the fourth time he refused, because he made a couple of complaints before about the boat having problem. First of all, the boat was getting problem coming off of the sandbank. They had to load half box of stuff for it to move. They didn't say that. Secondly, one of the engine was giving problem. Thirdly, they were drinking since before they leave, because they were watching the game. And some of the names that they have on that list that they put on Facebook is not some of the people are drunk, because, for example, I could buy 4 or 5 tickets and sell it back for people who need to travel on emergency. So if I bought a ticket for 3,000, I could sell it back for 4,000 or 5,000. So if I buy a ticket in my name, I could give it to you, so you would be traveling under my name. So they don't know is how much people was on that boat. My mother bought the ticket for my auntie under her name, and her name is on the list, but my mother wasn't on the boat. Thirdly, wrong about 8:45, my auntie messaged my mother and tell her that the boat getting water. So my mother sent her upstairs, because there was downstairs. She had some stuff, and so she was kind of, because things up there very expensive. I born and grown out. So my mother was traveling on a boat since she was a little girl. My grandmother still up there. So we go back and forth. After the plane decide to come out and they start using the plane, that had an issue because the prices were high. The government said that they're going to drop the cars to the flying, and they did not. Instead, they raise it. And a child is a child on the plane. You got to pay the price. They don't, even if the child sitting on your foot, you still got to pay half price. So there's a reason why most was $29,000, but it raised $29,500, but it raised. When you calculated, it would be anything wrong but 50,000. And not everybody got the money to pay. You got, if a 2-year-old travel on the plane, you gotta pay half price. They say a body is a body. So there's a reason why most people take the boat to go up. But the boat was given problems since before the move. That's why the captain refused 4 times. And they end up calling another captain, and he refused. So this one end up going, and they were drinking. He came there drunk. And they asked if he's able to travel, and he said yes. When she leave to go upstairs, because my mother was on the phone with her, and she tell him the boat getting water, the captain told her, oh, this normal thing, this regular thing. Don't worry, go down, back downstairs. So they send her back downstairs.
1: And about nine of the person that reported the water in the boat.
0: And her 2 children, they may find the body yet. So I don't know. My mother.
2: Sorry to interrupt.
1: Don't interrupt. Leave her. Let her speak. Nobody, don't interrupt. Yeah, go ahead. Go ahead, preach.
0: About 9:15 was the last call she make, and by then we went to the station. The station with her by the Siwasa. I mean, no tongues are good. And by the time we go and report it to Sergeant Nick and tell you, well, the boat got the issue wherever, and they get calls. There was nothing nobody else could do, because we didn't get no more phone calls. The phone was ringing about 4 times, and then they start going to voicemail. So I guess the boat must have went down by 10 o'clock.
1: Yeah, still this way.
0: I went to the station telling the police we're going and see if they could get help. Forcing the police at the vehicle and get gas, they got to make calls and this, the guy we waiting outside. We leave the station till after 3 o'clock the morning.
1: And that's why somebody could have come around. I was meeting at 9 o'clock. Now for God, pretty y'all. Please, first of all, do not come with the microphone. Right? Pretty. Somebody came on here, come as baby, something, and they're telling me. Cola, the boat sink. And I say, man, we ain't got nothing. I can't talk about that sinking boat when I see the
0: boat. The boat had an excavator. It had excavator on it. It had 4x4 vehicle. It had a car. It was very overload. Even when it couldn't move from the sandbank, they had to remove stuff for it to move. And one of the engine was not working good. And the other captain told him, yeah, cancel this trip. The turn and said, no, money go down the drain. And he never answered to nobody. And I kind of stopped the start studying. So they still went ahead.
1: Oh, because you want answer
0: maybe
1: to nobody.
0: Maybe if they had stayed, that would have never happened.
1: But they probably they put back on the stuff that they take from the boat when the boat go out from the dock.
0: Yes, after it come off from this, after from the sandbank, because it was getting a hard time to move. Mm-hmm. Over about an hour, they was trying to get the boat to move. Because the boat was to leave, I think, 2 o'clock, it ended up left until after 4.
1: Mm-hmm. So y'all are one of the first persons who went to the police station.
0: So the boat was showing...
1: On with your auntie to say that the boat get a problem. Did they take y'all serious when y'all went to them?
0: You were...
1: Huh?
0: No, when I go to the station, they only had like one, no, they had like one officer alone, and he's an Indian. I have no thing with the racist people, but he was very arrogant. Oh, you need to go outside, and you know.
1: Yeah.
0: And all sort of stuff. So we just went and we sit and we wait, and the last call, like I said, she make was 9:15, and that was...
2: That the captain was drinking before he took over.
0: Like how many? Everybody who was there see they was drinking.
1: Adrian,
0: I don't really give a fuck because just, we didn't really take it for anything.
2: Alright, pretty. Just, I see just it. Call it right
0: to
2: there.
0: Me, I said, ma, maybe no, the man taking a little tip serve the case, maybe. But they didn't just stop drinking on land. They went on the boat also, was prolonging with the drinking.
2: All right, pretty. Thanks for the information. So, your girl, you see why I said what I said earlier when I said we as a people need to make wise decisions too?
3: Right now, this girl just got me. I'm sorry, I can't remember what you said.
2: You see why I said we as a people too? And this shouldn't be because of our circumstances, you know.
4: I want to hold that clip there for a second. Let's take it out to the streets real quick. Quality alive in the air. Good morning to you, and how are you doing today? Hello. Good morning. All right, try me back. 718-393-5385. As we listen to the stories that's coming out of Guyana, you guys just heard from the young lady saying that she made a complaint when she went to the police station about the boat around 9 p.m. Of course, you hear the stories all the time about when you walk into a police station, it could be concerning domestic violence, anything. They take a while before they take anything seriously. Not knocking any police officers out there in Guyana, but that's a problem that we hear about a lot. Okay, we don't know why if you stand up and take an oath to serve your country and do what you're supposed to do for the people of your country, why wouldn't they come to you? You take so long to do certain things. Why? That distress call, I guess, came out very late. We heard of hours before they can get to those folks to rescue anyone. So these folks was in the water for hours. For hours. Those who did try their best to stay alive, I guess they felt like they had to give up. It was just too much. When you listen to this young lady explain what takes place on these boats, it's not only boats. It's also these bus drivers, these cab drivers, these folks who just want to make money.
5: Sexy hot.
4: Just make money, guys. Let's take it out to the streets real quick. Call you live in the air. How you doing?
6: Good morning, DJ Sean.
4: Good morning. How you doing?
6: I'm calling with a broken heart.
4: Yeah.
6: Those are heart-wrenching. Please keep bringing there.
4: Yeah.
6: But I like to thank the Pearl Jam team. I like to thank you for putting together an amazing team. The team that you have there, they do such a good job. I mean, you guys come in the air and you do your best. You come into our homes around the world and into our hearts. if our hearts are broken, if our hearts are confused, or marital problems, or problems with children, or problems, whatever problems we have, and you guys put together whatever program you put together, you touch our hearts and give us comfort. You can't, you try to mend us and break us and make us whole. So I would like to thank you and your team for an amazing job that you always put out every day, every night. You come on the air and you do your best, trying to reach us all around the world.
4: Thank you.
6: It's just an amazing thing you do. And I thank God for the amazing mom you have that instilled this in you, that you could come and put together a team, and you sit and you plan whatever you plan. And you guys come on the air. You do an amazing job touching our hearts. Try to mend us. Try to heal us in some little way. And I thank you for that.
4: You're welcome, my sister. You have a good day as well. Thank you to Sexy Holly. You have a blessed day, my friend. Guys, like I was saying to you, and you're going to hear more in this clip here, where the young man was talking about us as people who have a responsibility to do the right thing. Now, for me, if I go on a boat and the time I walk onto that boat, I see the captain drinking. I have a problem with that. A big problem with that. But I hold that thought. Let me take it out to the streets real quick. Call if you can turn your radio down. I appreciate
5: Alexa, stop.
4: Thank you so much. Alexa's up loud. You, thank you. Appreciate that. How are you?
5: Hello?
4: Yes. How are you? Good morning.
5: I'm okay. DJ Sean?
4: Yes, I'm here.
5: Can you hear me?
4: Loud and clear, my brother. Loud and clear.
5: You're always calling me my brother. Anyway, I'm not going to identify myself. This is one of your female them with male voice.
4: Oh, my.
5: I'm scared.
4: Please, oh, don't take it away. Wait. Oh, gosh. I don't want you to feel bad.
5: God, it's all right. It's all right. This is New Jersey now.
4: Hi, New Jersey. How are you?
5: And a lot of people know this voice. DJ Sean, since this incident occurred, I scared calling into Caribbean Power Jam because I know you are going to do this. Yeah. And I'm proud of you guys, as usual. I'm not on Caribbean Power Jam for a very long time because so many things happen. I don't want to bust my mouth too wide, but I'm going to bust it this morning. First thing, Guyanese, y'all wake up. All over the world, we need to get on the streets this time. We had many situations with children, like you mentioned earlier, the school. In the interior, we never heard anything about it. Nobody never pay attention. That's people's children lost their lives and nobody care a damn. We had Ariana that went off the bat, it just left like that. Nobody in care. We know what happened. Wake up, Guyanese, all over the world. I'm ready for the streets in America. I am ready. This is too much. Now we have an all-ball sink with all them people picked me. And you gonna tell me nobody care?
4: Yeah.
5: Talk to me. Nobody care? DJ Sean, I'm all team. Yesterday morning, I wake up with a headache. I had to take some time. I don't know why. This is not what born a man jog and dead and left. Yeah. Why are we going through this kind of nonsense?
4: Yeah.
5: People all wake up all over the world. We can't take it no more. Come on, young people. I tell them every day, all them bad man in Guyana, they're gone. Some people need a neck chop out. They need to go in front of the firing squad. This is not about black quality buck. This is not one nation. One people, one nation, one dignity. This is war time. Please, y'all, wake up. It's too much. DJ Sean, one lady lose some children or grandchildren. What is this? And nobody in one for else to come and get them people out the water. How come? I don't know about nobody else in America. I'm so grieved.
7: That's why whenever I go home, I don't want to go no place with no boat. Because them things ain't even looking properly. DJ Sean is sitting in them boat. And the water, the right or the left of the boat. And them people refuse to put on life jacket. I cannot. They need to wake up, DJ Sean. It's too much. Yes. Look how many family have lost because of greed and ignorance. Yeah. Why did the captain accept to do such a nonsense?
4: Yeah.
7: Why did he, let me dry my eye, why did he accept to do such a nonsense? You know which boat you run in the middle river and the water so deep, there is rock water when tide rise.
4: Yeah, yeah.
7: And the boat overload, it's common sense, the boat is 87 years old.
4: Yeah, common sense.
7: They have to run, I am from Barbie, suit to run in Barbie's. And Turani was a better boat than this, and they took Turani out. Why you keep this one? That is a smaller capacity, can hold a smaller capacity. When Turani could have owned more than that, Turani used to own that big wheeler, 40 something thousand ton truck, and it never sink, and they took it off. Why did they keep this boat? Look how many lives have, I mean, it's not so much people being on the boat. Because everybody just an extra dollar, like the lady just explained.
4: Yeah.
7: What is this ignorance about? The government needs to stand responsible, take responsibility for this. Not only the people and them who run the boat. The drunk man that they're talking about, you know you're drinking and boat taking in water, you say it's normal? Show me what is normal, see then, when it comes to sea and water. Water don't play. Anybody cuss can tell you like water? It's a bad cuss because water run anywhere and not over anything.
4: Yes, it does. Yes, it does.
7: Anybody cross can tell you like what? It's a bad cross. Water run anywhere, I'll find your way out. You don't care who's in the way. Look how many lives I've lost. Are you telling me, guy, and I still sit down and I bring out a team. That maritime corps, I was in the army as well. Where is it? Where's the purpose? Call for help from other country, come help with your people, and then just you sit there talking stupidness. As the vice president.
4: Yeah.
7: What nonsense is this? Then you got Mark Philip to be rubbish. And then you get Minister Agile or my name. Like all of them booms the head or something. Something wrong with these people. What a dude that just sit on in position making money and living big and don't care about people. Oh. It's the people in Guyana run it. Oh. Supposed to be running Guyana. The people is the government.
4: Yeah.
7: Not Jack John Ali and Nigel Youth and Mark Phillips. Nonsense. People are ready for going to the streets. We need to go to the streets this time. We need them out. To let the life be sacrificed to nothing is rubbish. DJ Tad, I'm so hard. Forgive me. Forgive me.
4: Yeah,
7: a heart. A cry for people's children. Make a family who come from these courts. Just go up to them, God, all of them dead. And we can't find them up to now. I'm sitting on the track and stupid. That people making so much a night. And they're going to suffer consequences to the world. Well, let me suffer from consequences.
4: Yeah.
7: Where are your heartless people? Where is people's hearts are? Where are they? Are these human? Mm. That is not a human being. That is a dog and cat, a wild bush. A guy has to have a root on tree. I don't care about nobody. The fighting the Muhammad. I don't care about Muhammad and Ali. Them is one piece in a pack. Everybody do what exactly don't forget rich. The fact is Muhammad come out to help and you join him. It's time for unity and save these people.
4: That's right.
7: Have a blessed day, DJ Sean. Sorry for my anger.
4: It's okay.
7: And my tears.
4: It's okay. I appreciate you. Have a blessed day.
7: You're welcome.
4: All right. Wow. Wow. I can hear frustration there and a hurt in her voice. But as she speaks, guys, something came to mind. If this is what we're going through right now in Guyana, one boat, so many lives. Imagine just for a sec if something more worse than what we're dealing with, which I don't see anything worse here right now, that involve many more lives. How is Guyana prepared to deal with that? If we at today's, what, the fourth or the fifth day, and they're still trying to recover bodies, they're still having a hard time finding loved ones. It really, really, really, really...
8: On the radio.
4: You're live in the air. How are you? Good morning.
8: Good morning. I am heartbroken.
4: Me too.
8: I've been a teacher all of my life. And to see so many children, lives has been taken away from them. Yeah. It's sad.
4: Yes, it is.
8: I don't have to know you to help you. And living in Guyana, I don't know what to say, but I just keep praying for those people that lost their family, you know, because it's something hard. And as one person said, you know, the churches, they are not coming out. The churches are failing the people.
4: Oh, yes. Oh, yes.
8: The churches are failing the people. Oh, yes. I'm not looking at the government. The government is doing their own thing. But I am looking that if I'm in this neighborhood and I attend a church, or I live in this neighborhood and there is a church there, we know each other. So I'm going to reach out to you as a brother and a sister to see what assistance I can give to you.
4: Yeah.
8: So it's, listen, I don't even want to go on Facebook. I have two children, they're grown.
4: Yeah.
8: But every time I go to Facebook, I can't hold back my tears. I'm at work right now. Yeah. And every time I'm seeing these children,
4: oh yeah,
8: I can't imagine. I just can't imagine how they feel. They know that they're going to die. They cry for help and there is no one to save them. It's hard. I don't know. The president of children, everybody has children. Isn't there humanity in them? Isn't there feelings in them? You know, I just keep in the people, you know, that lost their lives, the family and their friends in prayer, because this is a sad, sad time. I've never seen something like this happen, you know, in Guyana before. And I tell myself, I said, God, if you were there, why you allow this to happen? But sometimes you can't question God.
4: Yeah.
8: God knows best, and God is in control of everything. But yeah. I'm so grateful, you know, for the work that you guys are doing. You know, keep up the good work.
4: Thanks.
8: And, you know, that's my thoughts, because, you know, as I said, it's emotional for me. I don't know how they can sleep, you know, at night. And sometimes I say to myself, I said, God, forgive me for saying this. But I said, you know, all these people that are involved in all of this blood shedding, I pray that they have no peace. They must not sleep nights. They must not have no peace until justice is being served for these innocent people.
4: Oh,
8: that
4: yes.
8: Our lives are taken away without, you know, God. But
4: oh, my.
8: Thank you so much.
4: You're welcome.
8: Thank you so much. Bye-bye.
4: Bye-bye now. Wow.

0: As we continue to listen to the stories here, we're going to listen some more and we'll be right back.
1: And he's an Indian. I have no thing with racist people, but he was very arrogant. Oh, you need to go outside. And, you know.
2: Yeah.
0: Let's squeeze that and pause it for a bit. Let's take it back out to the street once again. Call you live in the air. How are you doing?
3: Good afternoon. Good afternoon, DJ Sean. Good afternoon to the Jamal Mayor and Fry.
0: Good afternoon, my brother.
3: What's going on, my brother?
0: I'm just here, brother.
3: Man, just taking this time to send my sincere condolences to all of the family that lose their family member, the mother that lost her children, and even self going through that struggle, can able to come out and express herself, the strategy that happened on that boat.
0: Yeah.
3: And to be able to see, that she sees someone that's fighting for her life. And she made that step to save that person, although knowing that, 7 of our children, was in the same position where, and she do that, And that is God's work. That is God's work. But Sean, thank you for coming on the program, because a lot of people need this. A lot of people need closure, And I know what you're going through, and it takes a lot of courage for you to come on and to put this program together, to see and to let people hear the aftermath of things that been going on for a long time, where a lot of people, don't take safety measure in a lot of things. Sean, I watch a video where, you in the boat and where you're supposed to have, four to six people sitting by a table, they are amoked.
0: Yeah.
3: Hang on that thing. You understand me?
0: Yeah.
3: That is safety measures, my brother. That is safety measures.
0: Yeah.
3: And, these things are happening to show us that we're not, you understand me, taking value of life. You understand me? Money is not everything. I work at the airport, Sean, and I watching people coursing and doing stuff. So from the storm, where flights were being canceled.
0: Yeah.
3: And people still want to travel and course and going on.
0: Yeah.
3: Mm-hmm. You understand me? Every signs are signs. If people don't pay attention to it, if things that take safety measures, you think JetBlue is not losing money? They're losing money.
0: Yeah.
3: But it's concerned about people's safety.
0: Put the lives first. And that's
3: understand me, safety is everything, man.
0: Safety come first.
3: And the aftermath I can't deal with.
0: Yeah.
3: You understand me? Because this thing has been going on for a long time. It's not something that happened that day. It's been going on for a long time. Well, where things are being shook under the rug. You understand me?
0: Mm-hmm.
3: Something has shook under the rug.
0: Yeah. Oh, yes.
3: You understand me? God is there for us.
0: Oh,
3: but
0: yes.
3: We still have a mind of our own. The signs is there. You see signs. But some people ignore it.
0: Hmm.
3: You hear people talking and explaining about it. Say, I see this, and I see it, and I step off. Some people still carry through because they're still trying to say, I got to get to work, and I have to do this. No.
0: Hmm.
3: Maybe see the signs. You understand me? Follow the signs.
0: Yeah.
3: You know what I mean? But my condolences goes out to the family out there. You know what I mean? Sassy. You know what I mean? My wife, Wendy, who lost her aunt husband. I couldn't be there. You know what I mean? Because, But, you know what I mean? Everything is happening. You know, and it's a lady that have her husband for over 40 years. You know what I mean? And right now she's in denial, like, you still are wrong. You know, these are things that we go through, but you know what I mean?
0: Yeah.
3: Guyana, we have to open our eyes, man. We have to open our eyes. This is not about politics. This is about coming together and following safety measures, man. And following up on things that are happening and shooting under the rug after a couple of weeks.
0: Yeah.
3: You understand? Mm-hmm. People dying, getting murdered innocently. You understand me? And it just happened for a few days, and then it go quiet again.
0: All right, my brother, thank you.
3: You know what I mean? So,
0: yeah, man.
3: DJ Sean, big up yourself, heading to work.
0: Bless up, man.
3: You know what I mean? And yeah, man, I just called him to give my condolences, to tell you, you know what I mean, how you being strong, coming out to do this. And I know it's heavy on your heart, my brother.
0: Yes, it
3: is. You understand me? But somebody after sharing.
0: Yeah.
3: All right, my brother, so big up yourself, man. All right, Jamal, bless up yourself, man.
0: All right. Bye-bye.
3: All right, brother.
0: Shout out to my brother, Marvin Phoenix, well known as Sugarfoot. Again, condolences to you and your wife, the entire family. For me, I can tell you, I think this is only two times I travel on a boat in Guyana. The first time was a speedboat. I'm trying to remember, where was I going? But anyway, the second time was our jammers on the water in Guyana. The jammers on the water that everyone's sharing, and I don't know why they're trying to connect it to what's going on, but that's a whole story by itself. But I remember when we went to get that boat in Guyana, we asked all the questions that needed to be answered. How many people hold on the boat? We were concerned about life jackets. And I want to give some flowers to my general, my Libra brother, Dexter, who was right by my side, who knows a lot about the boats, and because he works on boats as a security. He was there making sure that we get all the answers that we needed pertaining to that boat in Guyana, that brand new boat that was prepared and ready for us down there. Dexter was right there, finding out how many people can hold and make sure that we follow those things that they put together for us to do when it comes to the boat. And I remember Jammers on the Water, as many of you know, it was a sold out boat ride. We also had so many people who left behind. If you didn't know, I will tell you. And when that captain told us we reached the max, we reached that number, we didn't care together for us to do when it comes to the boat. And I remember Jammers on the Water, as many of you know, it was a sold out boat ride. We also had so many people who left behind.

They show up last minute, a bunch of people. It's a lot of them. Cars were pulling up, trucks was pulling up, and they wanted to get on. But we close the gate and we move on. Like I said, if you are in charge of something and you know there's certain things you cannot or should not do, you need to take heed to that. You cannot put people at risk, put their life at risk like that. That captain who actually lived with a boat that sank in Guyana, I hope he is getting enough time to sit down, think about what he have done. Remember, the higher-ups, they have to also answer for this. But the workers on the boat, the captain, the workers, all of them, they had a responsibility. They know better. If you listen to the young lady in the clip I played, she said he didn't want to take blame for anyone losing money. He didn't want to take that. So he made a decision with a boat that was packed to the max, not only with people, trucks, cars, all different type of things. He made that decision to move forward. I ain't hear him call the head and say, hey, the boat is overcrowded, should we move? I ain't hear any report of that yet. So that is a decision that he made on his own. You're the captain. The buck stopped with you there. It stopped with you there. On Tuesday, you guys heard me and my friend on the air going back and forth concerning this situation here. And I told him, yes, we can hold higher-ups responsible for all of this. Because at the end of the day, the buck do stop with them. But anyone in leadership, can tell you, you can put things in place. You can do your best to make sure the things that you know needed to be done, done. And you can entrust people to follow those things that you put. And they can break that. They can do the opposite. They always do. I was on the phone with a friend of mine last night. I was telling her, look, you can have a restaurant. You can have a restaurant, your dream restaurant, a restaurant. You start a business. You put this business together. As I can tell you from my experience, I can tell you from me running Power Jam, is why I had to make this my full-time job. Because I had someone who I trusted here, put them to run, make sure they deal with everything, paperwork, this, that. And we're going back a couple of years. And that person was doing a lot of things unknown to me. I wasn't doing anything wrong. I was thinking everything is good. Until those phone calls come in. Until things start happening and people start saying something is wrong. We need to call Sean. Sean, like he lost. He needs to know what's going on. It's not that Sean was lost. Sean did everything right. But Sean put someone who knew how to beat the system, who took advantage of the system until they got caught. So going back to a restaurant, you can have that restaurant that you want, your dream restaurant. You provide food, good food. You make sure you have everything there. You

respect the people you hire to give good service. And that person, these workers, can be the downfall of your business failing. Because when that customer walk into that door, some of them are not polite. They're very disrespectful. They don't serve the customer right. They don't treat the customer right. And then you see your business declining. Now you, remember, you put everything in place and you go minding your other business, doing whatever you're doing, and expecting whoever you put in charge to run that business right. Then all of a sudden you see everything falling apart. Or something happened. And when that happened is when now everything is revealing to you that you did not know. You didn't know. We have people that we can put to do things that can do wrong things when they're ready. Anyone that's in leadership can tell you that. In a leadership position, they will tell you that. Again, I don't want anyone to get me wrong here. The buck stop with the minister who's in charge of making sure there are things in place when it comes to these boats and making sure safety comes first. That's his job. That's his role. And when something like this happens, he needs to be held accountable for it. Because it happened under his watch. But don't forget the crew. Don't forget the captain. Because we always call for the top to go. But don't forget the people that you put in charge to carry out that job. Don't forget them. And I hope this, what we are dealing with right now, Guyana would start looking at everything. We're talking about every office that's running under the government. Every single one. Even down to the passport office. For those who you could just pass $100 and you get your passport as quick as you want. You can skip the line. Those who are working in housing. Every department. It's time for Guyana to get a major shakeup and a major wake up for the lawlessness that has been taking place for so many years, that the rich, the ones who have the money, can get what they want while the poor have to suffer. It's time, Guyana, for you guys to open your eyes and step up. And to the people, the bus drivers and those who are providing public service. You guys got to do better too, man. The police officers, the fire men and women. Y'all got to do better. You need to look in the mirror. Many of what's going on in Guyana is because you allows it to happen. You are doing these things to our people. You are doing it. I hear everybody, government, government, government, but everything is not government, guys. It's not. Government don't be in the bathroom when you're taking a piss. We have a responsibility as people to do the right thing. If you out there serving the public, you driving a minibus, and you know you meet the max, why do you allow other passengers to come in and sit on each other's laps just to make a quick buck? Why are you doing that? And you, the passengers, you pull over a bus and you see it's packed. Why are you going in there? Why? Why is that?
Why is you sitting in a bus and seeing a driver pulling over and asking for two beers? Give me two Guinness. Why are you doing that? You in a bus with your kids, and the driver can pull over to a stand and say, pass me two Guinness. And you gonna sit in that bus and says nothing. All you care about is getting home. Well, I just don't know. Again, we as the people also have to take some responsibility for our actions, our decisions, the things we choose to do. I don't care how much we talk about how poor we are and we can't afford this and we can't afford that. Guess what? When your life is done, when your life is no more here, then what? What are you going to say? Are you going to be up there in heaven looking down and say, oh, I should have done this. Oh, I should have done it this way. No, no, no. We know right from wrong. Let's do it. Start speaking out when you see nonsense, when you see lawlessness going on. The things most of us are supposed to be doing with our cell phones when the day come, we don't do it. But we love to video fights. We love to video when the police officer is being violated in the middle of the streets. Okay? Those are the things we like to show. We like those things. We entertain those things. In fact, those are the things that get the most views. Things we can laugh about. Things we could just have fun with.

how is it you could come onto a boat seeing the conductor half drunk and still drinking, and you go ahead there? Now we're gonna hear, don't blame the dad. Don't blame. Listen to me, man. Let's face reality here. This been going on for years. For years. Even before this government, after this government, is something that is an harm for them. Nobody did anything about it until now. Let's see what happens. Let's see what happens. I believe when things happen to us in our lives, it's a lesson. It's for you to open your eyes if you live to see it. It's for us to do the right thing. It's for us to take actions to prevent these things from not happening again. That's what it is. Everything we deal with every day, if we're trying to leave the house at this time and we get something happened that we didn't even get to leave, it's reasons. There are signs in every single thing that we do every day. If you really sit down and study your life and the things that occur in your life, it's for us to learn from it. It's that simple. It really hurts me to see so many babies, so many kids who don't even understand life, who don't understand nothing on this earth yet. All they know is their mom, their dad, brothers, sisters, or some cartoons and food and all the things kids love. That's all they know. Died by the hands of people who supposed to do the right thing, and the adults who supposed to see, if they see something, do something. We are all in this together. This is no laughing matter. This is no time for us to sit there and say, okay, let's hold this minister. Oh, all hell, we can hold him and everything else is going to end. No. We got to change. We got to change the way we do things. We got to do that. Because if it happens under this government, you don't know what's going to happen under the next government. But we as the people don't want to take no responsibility. We don't want to do anything. All we want to do is live our lives the way we choose. Fine. Fine. Slow down these bus drivers. Slow them down. He bus full, they go away. He drinking on the bus, everybody should come off the bus. He playing loud music and have no respect for you and the noise in the bus, because I don't understand. You have to sit down. You can't even be on your phone. You can't even have a conversation. He playing whatever he wants to hear loud in the bus. And y'all sit down there, bro, and y'all listening to the slapness. Your school kids in the bus, the dirty songs, the dirty this, the lawlessness. That's what I call it. You guys put up with that. Not the government, it's you. You did that. You allowed that. So again, for me, I don't care who say what, it's time for our people to start taking some responsibility for the things that we allow, the things that we sit through and allow the people who do the lawlessness into our life. It's time for us to deal with that. Real talk. Real talk. Let's start changing that. Nobody deserves to go through
what these families are going through now. You look at these pictures, is brothers and sisters, aunts and uncle, mother and father, grandmothers, a whole family dead. That's what we're dealing with today. Bodies that's not even found yet.

0: take it out to the streets right now. Calling you live in the air. Good afternoon. How you doing?
1: Hi, good afternoon.
0: Good afternoon.
1: I'm on air?
0: Yes, you're live. Do you like to be off air?
1: I didn't mean to call on live, sorry.
0: All right.
1: So what number can I call to not be on air?
0: 347-425-8227.
1: Okay, sorry about that.
0: It's all right, love. You take care. Bye-bye.
1: Bye. You had to go. You had to go.

0: one night, I had a dream. I dreamed I was walking along the beach with the Lord, and across the sky flashed scenes from my life. For each scene, I noticed two sets of footprints in the sand. One set belonged to me, and the other to the Lord. When the last scene of my life flashed before us, I looked back at the footprints in the sand, and I noticed that many times along the path of life, there was only one set.
1: Are we going to take it out to the streets right now? Call you live in the air. Good afternoon, and how are you doing today?
2: I can see better. Good morning, everybody, and love. I can see better, but at this moment, I'm just quiet in my solitude. Because for now, as a mother, and that I travel and my daughter travel, both of the transportation daily. Like this morning, I wake up and I feel guilty because I slept. I had no right to wake up feeling guilty because I slept. But you know why? Some people got hard nights and hard day because they have lost loved ones. And I listen to what you say, and I must congratulate that we need to speak up, we need to wake up, all of us. But I'm going to say something, I know much Amerindian people don't listen, but they need to wake up. They need to wake up. They are one of the set of people that get treated the less, but they go support the most. And it's a wake up for all of us. I could wake up a morning, I wake up and my daughter was like, Mom, can I have change? Can I have change? Let me show you how lost our humanness. I said, why do you buy your cash and your stuff for the week? It's your mom to take my money. Said, Mom, they take my money. When I give them my 5,000 or my 1,000, she said, Mom, they take my money. That's how we are not, our heartless, gone as a people in this country. But me, I stand up. If I'm in a bus, I stand up. I could remember a man doing it on the road with a newborn baby. I stand up. I was an Indian man, and most of the people in the bus were Indian. And I said, you're doing this to your own kind. I'm not going to say exactly what I said, but I'm saying you're doing this to your own kind. And I had to ask him, you have a mother, you have a grandmother. By the time that woman reached, because she's going for a checkup, she's all inside wrong, going to be twisted up, and that baby brain's going to scramble. I stand up countless times, whether I'm in a boat, wherever I am, I always stand up, even at the shop, when I'm seeing people get treated unfair. Why can't we use the signs of life? If you feel a way, don't do it. Don't go. Why? And it always stops. My mama teach me something. It stops at you. As soon as you go to that boat and you see something, pull back. The captain, pull back.
1: Yeah.
2: You gotta stop it. And I'm gonna say this, I'm not trying to blame. That lives abroad, and when they come home, you people over there now looking at Guyana, the stripper, but you do come here indulging the strippers. You're on the streets drinking, chasing whatever, in the car, doing the same nonsense, on the boat, captain in the boat doing the same nonsense. When y'all come home, y'all indulging the same nonsense. So we all need to start, whichever part of where we are, when we come home, the respect you give to another man, country, give the same respect to the one that you're born in. And we are here, need to give respect, and we need to stand up together. Because when you fall, you fall. But when you rise, you gotta rise together. All we're gonna enjoy this week. Because look at how all of us is enduring the pain. How can we move on from this? This is a scar for life. How can we wake up and move on from this? All of us, each and every one of us, have to hold ourselves accountable for what happened. You look at all the other districts have boat. Why can't they have their boat? That can tell who take nonsense from who don't take nonsense.
1: Yeah.
2: So we need to live in love and peace and get we self together. And this year, if we and we, cop as an individual, on whichever part of the world we are, and look at we self in the mirror and wake up, something is wrong with us.
3: Oh, yes.
2: We need to wake up. We need to wake up and do better. We need to wake up. And let me tell you something. Before this happened, I wake up and I'm complaining. I like how I'm feeling. I played stage as I'm breaking my arm and then that book. I said, God, I'm feeling so. Next to wake up. And I'm feeling this sign. Days before this happened, the atmosphere could have told you something was going to happen. And then you actually see a boat full. And you still went on it.
3: Yeah.
2: We as a people and all, whether it's a station, police, everybody, we need to pay ourselves accountable for this. And we need to stand up and do something. Either we do it quietly or we do it loudly. When things happen, sit down and don't move. Because if we ain't do it, you can't get paid. If we go on, the money can't move.
3: Oh.
2: We gotta need to get it done. So I'm going to ask you,
1: I don't know if you can answer this question for me, but how much does it cost to ride that boat to where they were going? How much did it cost to do that?
2: I think I don't know, because that district, I went to that district, but I've never went to that one. I think somebody said 1500. I don't know, but I know it's a long ride. Don't let me give my mouth liberty, but I know it's a long ride and you got to pay a certain amount of money. And most of the money don't be enough. It's be like a 1500 or a 1200. Even the speedboat, when you're going with the speedboats, there's be like a 5,000 or 30,000. It don't be enough. That's why a lot of people, they would prefer to go with the boat. But I don't really trust the ones that bring people that go with the one that bring them. I mostly trust the boat that go to those dangerous areas, you know why? Because those men familiar with the sea, when not to move and when to move. So if you see a man out there doing strumless on the water top, know that he's careless and he's not human. Because most men do not play out there. Because if you look at the search and rescue, it's fishermen and people that so went out there because they have a system on that water top. You don't play with that water top. That water top don't play with you. I've been living there in Guyana. You do not play with that water top for no reason. When it's rough at the top, it's calm at the bottom. When it's calm at the bottom, it's rough at the top. And sometimes it's rough at the top and at the bottom. You do not play with the water for no signs or no reason. When the water starts to talk to you, it does. So now you're hearing voice. When the water talk to you, just gotta listen. The hotel is about a lot of negligence. Because from the time the boat and the dog there, that captain would have known what a problem and he should not have never moved. That means he lacking. And he should hold accountable. He should. He lacking, man. Yeah. But do everybody have a birthday?
1: Thank you, my dear.
2: And to do better as a people.
1: Thank you, Nikita Love. Out there in Guyana. Thank you so much. Have a blessed one. That is Nikita in Guyana there, guys. Appreciate you, Nikita.
0: One night, I had a dream. I dreamed I was walking along the beach with the Lord. And across the sky flashed scenes from my life. For each scene, I noticed two sets of footprints in the sand. One set belonged to me, and the other to the Lord. When the last scene of my life flashed before us, I looked back at the footprints in the sand, and I noticed that many times along the path of life, there was only one set of footprints. I also noticed that it happened at the very lowest and saddest times in my life. This really bothered me, so I questioned the Lord about it.

0: you know.
1: Yeah.
0: And all sort of stuff. So we just went and we sit and we wait and the last call, like I said, she make was 9:15 and that was
2: that the captain was drinking before he took over.
0: Like how many everybody who was there see they was drinking.
3: We didn't really take it for anything.
2: Alright, pretty, just hold it right there.
0: For me, I said, maybe know the man taking a little to serve the case, maybe. But they didn't just stop drinking on land. They went on the boat also, was prolonging with the drinking.
2: Alright, pretty. Thanks for the information. Soldier girl, you see why I said what I said earlier? When I said, we as a people need to make wise decisions too.
4: Right now, this girl just got me.
2: You see why I said we as a people too, and this shouldn't be because of our circumstances, you know. We as a people need to make, according to this young lady, everybody.
0: Miss Shaman at that last one, seven children, she lived like two houses or three houses away from my grandmother. Yeah.
2: Listen to me. Just how she and her mom refused to go on the boat.
3: They were, y'all had intention going on the boat, pretty, or yeah, but she said they bought it.
0: We was to go up, right?
2: Yeah, she said that just
0: we
2: now.
0: We was to go because regularly, I just send my daughter travel on the boat, she said. My daughter is 15. Mm-hmm. And she travel on the boat just herself a lot of times, go up, come down. And we planning was to go up because mommy said, oh, she want to go home. Granny said, she ain't come back to me because she getting old. My grandmother's 80 something. And she getting old and she's saying the boat giving she bad feelings and that kind of stuff. And she ain't want to come on the plane. So we was planning to go, but then we said, no, let they go up because their father live in town. The other two children that she leave are alive, their father from up there.
2: Let me just continue what I was saying now.
3: Yeah, but before I continue, John, let me just say this, right? Because you're saying that they saw and they choose not to go on. From my understanding, Pretty wasn't gonna go on the boat. No. So Pretty said she bought it, they bought a ticket under their name for Shea Josh. She bought a ticket under her mother's name. So for the auntie and her kids them to be on the boat,
0: yes,
3: right?
0: You could buy the ticket. You could buy the ticket. Somebody could always buy the ticket for you and you could use it. So you don't have to definitely go and buy tickets yourself.
2: Good, I understand all of
3: this,
2: that.
3: Give a minute, let diving creek between y'all two, right? Because I think this would come up bigger. There would be a bit of a misunderstanding. I understand, Adrian, that you're saying that the people could have choose not to go on this boat, but people have had no other choice but to trust these people and go with the boat, knowingly that the boat was taken in water, while praying that this would just be another safe day, but a rough ride. Me, you know, if it's I alone would make the decision, but I would make the decision. I would actually think, man, I got no other choice. I gotta go. My family there. This is what I get. I ain't got no other alternative. I can't afford the ticket. And I tell you straight up, I tell you how I just think. And I would make the decision and say, man, them know best because them is the captain and thing. But however, the captains that refuse to go with the boat, they understand the seriousness of it. But the one that was drinking, hey, y'all don't want it? I gonna do this, man. For all if he is sober, he wanna go. But because he was already taking his little tooks, he went. So I can't blame him for saying that they could have made a better decision. Because I personally, I would have made the decision for me.
2: Reds just made a comment and it said, how can such things be a norm to y'all? And this is my point I'm trying to make. It shouldn't be because of your circumstances. Right? Let me just land and then I'm gone. Because I gotta head out. It shouldn't be because of our circumstances, whether we poor, we rich. Now, this is like telling me, and Paula, I just want to ask you it personally. You have your kids. And you on the bus park, about to board a bus, or even if you're sitting on the bus waiting on it to full. You understand me? and you see that the driver and the conductor outside the bus drinking, you understand? And the driver come and sit behind our wheel. You're telling me, based on your circumstances, because you can't catch another bus that's more expensive, you're going to choose to sit on that bus, and that should be normal, and you should hope that you reach home safe, Cola? That's what you're telling me?
3: Bye.
1: Now, there you go. Great question by that young man right there. But I want you to listen to her response, okay? Listen.
3: Like, I just tell you, with in a bus situation, no, I probably make a different decision, right?
2: I'm asking you, Art, you were heading on that boat there, and you saw that the captain is drinking, and you have your kids with you. You understand? And you're telling me because of your circumstance, you're going to forget safety first to protect your kids. You're going to go on that boat without raising an alarm?
3: Adrian, I have made poor decision like that before, and I would be
2: able to... We should not allow...
3: You ask me the question, I answer, you know? We should not. We should
0: first
3: not
0: all,
3: make those
0: decisions.
3: First of all,
0: the captain come always drink. This is not the first...
3: Don't mute Pretty, moderator. Listen, let me answer you, but just now. Pretty, you're going to be able to speak. I'm going to tell you straight off, right? I have made poor decision like that before. And pray and say, look, you know what? Like, just pray that everything go well, because me get no other alternative. Do I regret in the middle of it? Yes. But mind you guys that there is no other boat. If we guys had come to say, like, if everybody stand off the boat, then they would understand. But in the eyes of the situation, and let me tell you, we don't want to see it that way, but poverty does make people make stupid decisions sometimes. And poverty sometimes does allow us to swallow our pride and go in places that we know we were never supposed to be. Right? Yeah, I could sit down here and say, I would never, ever, ever. But unfortunately, those people, I am telling you, they were open. It would have been just a next day with things that they do not agree seeing, and they were praying that they were still going to make it home alive. Because guess what? It is like training something. We know that this is not right, and but we can't do better. Then we just pray. Y'all see the picture where the
1: we know we can't do better, so let's just pray and do the opposite. You might have some who's going to listen to her and agree, and then you're going to have some who disagree, like me. Okay? Again, you know what a drunk driver can do. That is not something you got to pray about. You know it does. You know. Now, it's just like a child. If a child doing something and the adult sitting down and see they doing it all the time, the same way all the time, and ain't do nothing about it, whatever happened, happen. Because why? You ain't put a stop to it. Because if whatever guy nanny you had at the moment, you ain't got time for dog. Listen, this nonsense talk to me. That's me. I feel this nonsense talk. We talking about someone who's drinking alcohol. You see that. You see the driver drunk. And you know what drunk drivers do. Hey, who don't know that? You don't know how much alcohol the driver take. But you know they're drinking. And they shouldn't be drinking. You know that. You shouldn't be drinking. Now, if you are sitting here and tell me, all these people come on this boat, see this captain and the conductor, whoever, just drinking, and then say, oh, it's all right, it's normal, I can just pray I make it home in peace. Well, if that's the case, that's why we're here today. Because nobody cares. Nobody cares. It's a norm. Well, it ain't a norm for me, because for me, if I come to Guyana and I see a driver pulling over, he there on the bus, and he pull over and asking for two beers. I coming off the bus, and I would tell everybody else, you need to come off the bus, because I pass you. You fart a dollar, how much you pay for going the bus? Ain't worth your life, buddy. It ain't worth it. That is nonsense talk. Real talk. That is real nonsense talk.
5: Unknown caller.
1: I don't want to hear that. Let's take it out to the streets right now. Calling you live. Good afternoon. Turn your radio down.
6: DJ Sean, good afternoon. Excuse me.
1: Cutie, turn down your radio there for me, baby.
6: Alexa,
1: please.
6: Turn off the music.
1: How you doing, cutie? How
6: DJ
1: are you?
6: DJ Sean, I'm fine. My condolences to my country.
1: Yeah.
6: My heart is very heavy.
1: Yes.
6: I've been listening to you since this happened with tears in my eyes.
1: Yeah.
6: But that young lady on that radio just now.
1: Mm-hmm.
6: She needs help. She needs help because I didn't get in on that boat. I didn't get on that boat. I go to parties. I don't drink. I'm designated driver every time I go out with my friends because I don't drink.
1: Right.
6: Sean, I went to Guyana when I was young. And my family took me to Linden. And we were going over to Wismar to watch an Indian movie. That was the norms every Friday night. Is either Mackenzie or Wisma. We got on a boat, those little boats.
1: Mm-hmm.
6: And Sean, one man was collecting money. And then I saw the other one bailing out water with a bucket. Before the man could take the stick and push out that boat, I jumped off that boat. Not me. And I am telling you, I was young. I don't even think I was 16 years old.
1: Wow.
6: I am not doing that. I am not going to see danger and head into it.
1: Exactly.
6: No, my dear.
1: Exactly.
6: This is not Freddy Krueger. When I hear the voices calling, come, and I walk in and ask him where it is, I go in the opposite direction.
1: That's right.
6: I'm sorry. That's my guy, and these people, y'all need to wake up.
1: Yeah, man.
6: It's not about politics right now.
1: No, it's not.
6: It's about coming together. You know, politics in this for me. Coming together as one. I love my country. My country is one of the most beautiful country in the world. I always rave about my flag. This is heavy at my heart.
1: Yeah.
6: I will be out there today with my candle.
1: I will see you later, kitty. Thank you.
6: All right, DJ Sean.
1: Thank you.
6: You're
1: so
6: welcome.
1: Much. All right. Shout out to Miss Cutie on the check-in there, guys. And she's absolutely right. You don't walk into danger. You don't. No matter what is going on in your life, no matter how poor you are, you don't walk into danger. Now, I hear what you're saying, but come on. We can let this keep going on. We can just let it keep happening. And then when the accident's happening, oh, the government need to do more better. They need to do... That's what we're hearing. Oh, the government. Listen, the government can do a lot of things. We know that. And they should be held responsible for a lot of things within that country. Again, I would say that. But the citizens of Guyana, y'all been doing a lot of wrong things for too long now. Too much lawlessness, man. And like Nikita said, those who come from America and go back in the country there, they do a set of nonsense when they go home because they can't do them shit here. They don't do it here. They're going to walk home the little beer in the hand and they're doing it. All the things what we can't do in America, we do back home. Nice time when we go home. Police pull we over, we ain't got to talk to. We got to be beer in the hand and we say, how much you want? Yeah. But then we want to jump on Facebook and we want to talk about Guyana. We want to talk. We want to do this. But we're doing a set of nonsense. This is what we do. The police pull you over, you ask you what side you're going. Left or right, sir? Guy, you got to leave a little something. Police don't care where you got in the car, you know. You can have a dead body in the trunk now. They're pulling you over and asking you for your license and them thing there. They're going to look around. And yes, now when they pull you over. When they pull you over, they look in the car, then they're going to look left, they're going to look right. And then they're going to ask you, the driver, what you want? You want to go left or you want to go right? Which one? Pick one.
5: Nikita loves LGT.
1: What we deal with, guys, in Guyana. Let's take it back out to the street. Calling you live in the air. What's going on?
7: Yes, DJ Sean and Jammer. That's not when the girl, I know it's a serious time for us, but then when she said that the girl want prayers because of what the girl say, I wanted to laugh. Why? Even though I know this is a serious time, she just telling almost everybody in Guyana, even myself, even though I stand up and I don't go in the mess. We like some faithful people every day. And I'm saying we. My daughter, this is the way of life. The bus car. You gotta go on the boat every single day. For some people don't have to take that boat. You gotta pray every day and go. Because when the rain fall, even if you got a very careful captain and the rain fall and it's high tide and spring tide and the water this door, you gotta. You gotta either go over with a boat or take the long way around. And well, we got a lot of car coming in every day. So it's a faithful thing, but I am not saying sit and take nonsense. And a lot of us sit, pray. When I tell you, you pray, you put the cross in the sign and say, God, when you come at the bus stand, God, I'll tell the driver, go along. Yes, so you just gotta stand up. And some of these men you talking about alcohol, some of them is on weed and they're drinking all of this. Whatever drink they're drinking with them things coming from all over. So upon the morning, and God Moses said, I think these drivers need to take mental check. And since the government legalized doing certain things, it is more and more and more every day. If every day you go on the bus park and take the driver, the man carrying over the boat and anybody, and see how much of them really sober. So every day if you don't watch at them people for know that something is wrong with them, you wouldn't know that if you don't have them when somebody says something, they fly it with a knife or a cutlass to beat you.
1: All right.
7: Because many a time they add gas, either alcohol or weed, you don't even know.
1: Where the police so when pull she them said up, that? Where the police pulling them up? We're seeing in the video the one beat up the police.
7: The exactly, the because police. They got it in their head. And like it's a normal, almost like everybody doing it. And they're going and drinking these things. We're looking like fruit drinks. But when you read it, it got something in it. All of these things are coming into this country. And the children indulging in it. You see, when you go to school, they went to meet them. Mr. Tangan, son wasn't in it.
1: Yeah.
7: And you know the teacher complaining about the parents involved in it too. And these same parents working at places and they come in to collect the vape and all of these things.
1: The vape.
7: You understand what I'm saying? The way she said what she said, I wanted to laugh even though it's a serious time because it's the older guy and he's going with faith because these people were taking us and in these offices and these places, some of them eye like a kite. And another thought, because fast living and because of that, but not because of all of these things happening. What happened to our humanness? What happened to your heart? Why can't you think to do better, be better? Every day, all of us have our challenges. All of us having good days, bad days, and unfair days. Why is it you can choose to live your life the way you're living it? So that thing there that woman say, I wanted to laugh because there's a lot of Guyanese may not come out to say that. But all we living by the faith and the hope when they help. I'm being honest.
1: Well, I have faith.
7: But you're not to say that with nonsense. Have. Because even when you sit down with a good man
1: and common
7: that
1: sense
7: that driving or in a bus.
1: Yeah.
7: You still gotta got faith because the good man might carry you. But then I went in a car, then good man carrying me. Taking we time going lucky thing the man a lot. Guess when they were a madman driving to me. In a fancy rich upside down. Because the man thank God the driver they know what we doing. That boat too sometimes them boat is clashing to one because some of them focus right people and the man is come out and one lash up some of them because some of them in focus.
1: My gosh.
7: So when you're going with somebody good, go with faith. every single day, just like the girl said, just that it sung in a different way and it may sound wrong. And sit down, can something you go sit down with a good man and you still praying and go with faith?
1: Mm.
7: So we need to do better as a people on the road, we.
1: Well, I hope.
7: And on the boat.
1: I hope, like my friend here is saying here, Melanie, the country itself need a sweeping change. They need a lot of changes. Need to come to Guyana, but we gotta pray that the people is gonna accept
7: the changes.
1: Because
7: I'm gonna say this.
1: There's another thing.
7: Exactly. I'm gonna say this. If I go, I want change. Tell her we want change. Two, we die. Then know some friend or talk about him bad. She thinks she be. I gotta forget. Too fast and all kinds of stories. They're sick. I sick my head out to me. They said nothing. I'm here just because you want what you. You're lying. You don't want to obey by the rules. And then next thing, somebody light on somebody, get knocked off. You're quick for video somebody. Because not all of we wants to live honestly and correctly. So there's the problem. So something you might got a system in place, but we self on the streets trying to be the system. We want to do the right thing. We want to have the right papers. We want to have the right money. We want to do what is wrong instead of doing what is right.
1: We want to buy our driver's license and drive car. Can you believe that? I can't believe it.
7: Let me tell you something. The amount of care right now, I don't go on the road like I used to, no? Because imagine my train to come with the boat is about half an hour, maybe 25 minutes. Now, it take a hour more just to reach right down there to go to them. That's the amount of transportation on the streets. We live in a life, you hear me? We just all when we need to.
1: Yeah. All I'm saying to you, Nikita, and to all those who are listening right now, I hear the call for the government. I've been hearing it when the other government is in power. I hear it when this government in power. I've been hearing it for years since as a little boy. Everything government. But the people, you don't hear people saying the things that needs to be said about how we as people conducting ourselves and doing the things that we are doing that's causing all these things to arise. Okay?
7: We are the ones who are going to make the change. Not next thing I don't like with us too. You see a neighbor getting up or this body do this. Oh, they could do it like we do it, you know? We're going to fix. Oh, you going right. But because you see this person.
1: Right.
7: Do and the arm business or the moving up, mm-hmm. you're gonna get displaced, you're gonna get bitter. Why is it you getting bitter? Because you see bitter, let me do bitter. Why is it you want to indulge yourself? Why is it can't you stay good and be good?
1: Wow.
7: At the end of the day, you're gonna fall in the bed and watch what's gonna happen. Family's gonna cry, people gonna laugh, or even your own family.
1: Wow.
7: So I just want better and I'm not tricking my own arm on, but I'm thankful that I am a Guyanese that stand up when things go wrong. It doesn't matter where they. Even if it's me alone and I stand up for everybody. As let me down to know, don't let a man run down the road with shame. Don't let nobody put shame on no seat for sit down. She's a full press. She's going with the boat. I send me down to stand up if your body said don't go in the boat. Don't go with the boat. Don't go.
1: Yeah.
7: I just start to shame.
1: Wow.
7: If when I come back, me business what nobody said, but president or who, wherever, me looking at, as I was saying, don't talk about politics, I don't look about racism. It's us as an individual and our humanness. There where it begins. Because at the end of the day, it's me, and I got to sit down my office to treat somebody. So if me ain't good, how I treating the person that I got to help? So we gotta look at me still. But let me have a blessed day.
1: You too now. Thank you, Nikita. Nikita, love out there in Guyana. Yeah. Yeah. I want to shout out to Miss Pat. Got it locked on. Good afternoon to you, Miss Pat. Thank you so much. You do enjoy your lunch break. Okay. I want to shout out to Selma as well. Got it locked on. How you doing? Good afternoon. And how can I forget? Wish all those out there today who are celebrating a birthday happy and strong to you. And may God continue to bless you all to see many, many more to come. I hope that you're taking the time today to enjoy yourself today. It is your birthday. And for all those who are celebrating an anniversary today as well, do enjoy your birthday. Okay?

today, guys, later on today, to have a candlelight vigil. That was put together by Gordon Mosley. I believe he's in, hold on, let me see. I gotta go on his page. He has one down there. And also, you have Rickford Burke here in Guyana, in New York, who put together his one for today, too. So let me get to all that information and share it with you guys with the time and where you must be for New York City today, Friday, July 24th at 6:30 p.m. right on Church and Utica Avenue in Fun City, Brooklyn. Yes, there's a candlelight vigil for all our fellow Guyanese out there. You can attend. That's Church and Utica Avenue, right at the corner. Come out with your candles. And let's stand together, okay? I will see you guys out there, too. I will be right there with you. Shout out to Alyssa, who's celebrating her 31st birthday today. Alyssa, happy birthday to you from the Power Jam family. Shout out to you as well, Mama. How you doing? Big up. Thank you. Mona. How you doing, Mona? Thank you, Desiree. Pam the Diva. Pleasant good afternoon to you, Pam. Miss Chung. Shout out to you as well, Mama. How you doing? Big up. Thank you. Mona. How you doing, Mona? Thank you, Desiree.

0: listen to some more of this recording that I have here. This world.
1: Let me just pray. Y'all see the picture where the father make and he post and he say, Father God, I put my family in your hand, protect us in this journey. They were just this, they were moving by faith because they tell themselves they had no other alternative but to move by faith. It may be hard for me and you could afford it to understand, but I just put myself in people's position sometimes. If I go by you and I see you sitting up eating with your aunt, I would get me fast, nail them long, and I would wash me aunt, and I just start eating with me aunt. Because you know why? You alone understand the fact that you can't buy 20 spoons for your household. So 20 we eat. I hear the thing when some people come at your house and they realize that you can't afford to give what them is get at home. But you know, they would come and ask, y'all is drinking pipe water? I can't drink though. But guess what? The people can't afford to buy a water to drink. So they got to drink the pipe water and put a pinch of salt in it. And I would never ever question though about them. Because you know what? It's me. It's either I drink it and swallow my pride, or I take the water and I sip it and I say, I just want a little water for just wet my throat. Sometimes we have to put ourselves in the position to understand what it is to be there. They have, if they had a next choice, I'm telling y'all, they want to do it. They didn't do it knowing that they all were going to lose their life. We can debate this from now till next year, till come the other year. But you know what? It can't change the fact that they were still praying and they think that they had no other choice. Did they had a choice? Yes. You know what was the only choice? Stay out there with their children on the dock, because they probably spent out all their money. And if you realize, some of the people cook and they had a snack in their book bag pack, and they were feeding their children from a pack book bag on the boat. Because you know why? They don't spend all the money and they probably couldn't even afford to go and spend it in a hotel. They can't pay a hotel. And it's not for say like we dock in a way where they could probably, if a rain come down, they could shelter their entire family. Sometimes we got to go down. We yeah, wow. We hearing you now.
0: Wow. Okay.

first before embarking on any journey, trip, voyage, whatever. And today it's so hard for me to wrap my head around this whole MV Barima tragedy that has not only left the grieving families, but myself and this nation crushed. Knowing as a countrysider, a child, I would have traversed those very waters as a way of life. Guys, it's terrifying. As such, the Caribbean Megapolis

0: challenging passage through the Pomeroon River continued to test search and recovery crews, responding to the sinking of the MV Barima, where dozens of people remain missing or have been confirmed dead. The trip from the mouth of the Pomeroon River to the wreck site takes about 40 minutes by boat, with rescuers navigating strong currents and open seas to reach the area where the vessel went down. At the site, the Guyana Defense Force Coast Guard maintained a security perimeter, with French divers flown into Guyana to assist in the operation, conducted underwater searches from a Coast Guard vessel. Once a body is recovered, it is transported back through the Pomeroon River to Charity, where relatives are allowed to identify their loved ones. The remains are then transferred to the Saudi Hospital compound, where two cold storage containers have been placed to preserve the bodies. Among those assisting in the operation was opposition leader Azuddin Mohammed, who coordinated with private speedboat operators participating in the search. Mohammed told reporters Wednesday that his team had recovered 25 bodies since the operation began, and described some of the recoveries as traumatic because of the condition of the victims.
1: What it's like, oh my. Since Monday morning at 9 a.m., we found a baby girl. Of course, the body dead. That was an experience and a half. We found the baby right off of Morocco, about 2 miles from here. 2 year old baby girl. And after that, we started to pick up bodies throughout the stretch, heading to the direction where the ferry went down. And witnessing these bodies, and if we continue to have the bodies out here even longer, you'll have to do DNA, because the families cannot identify these bodies. Egil must go. Egil must resign. He must be held accountable. Just last evening, I received a call from, I think it's one of the crew members, the family. They arrested them. They are in the lockups presently. Egil should have been in the lockup since this incident happened. He should have been in the lockups first, assisting with the investigation. So Egil must resign, and we're going to ensure we hold him accountable, because he is accountable for what happened here. This is our country's largest, after the Jim Jones massacre, national tragedy. Yesterday afternoon, after the Prime Minister called me, I noticed the Coast Guards, they're even more, you know, they're cooperating even more. Yes. No problems with the fishermen. We must thank the fishermen too for assisting. Although they're catching their fishes, they're on the lookout.
0: At a Charity waterfront, anxious relatives waited for news as boats carrying recovered bodies returned from the search area. For some families, the identification of their loved ones brought a measure of closure. Others remain at the wharf, hoping for word on relatives still unaccounted for.
2: Them children don't let my mother know it, and don't let she know it. She come forward. She grew them and smile. Me as a single parent. I work hard for my children. Losing two is hard for me. I know me could ever recover from this. The girl is my only daughter, the princess. She was full of life, and I never know that would have happened. I just hope I recover from it. And my mother, I'm just praying for me, my mother, my two other sisters be strong. So from Barama for come down. The same morning when I get a call, I'm jumping on a boat and I come down. Got to hope and pray my family and survive on the boat, because I didn't get no thing when I reach MTI then. I see my mother, I know she's alive. Let me see my son, me hugging. It's a babe, God save me for a purpose. Let me see my niece after war, me hugging. I say, oh, with the rest of them. But my son said, mommy, be the sweetest guy, she fat. So he said, mommy, fat so dead, mommy, because them engine that it can on the boat. Follow she and like you see, he just see blood, she make one hollow, so he say he knows she dead. And he say he barely gripped, he tried for push her foot, but he had to left she. And luckily he know for swim, but she know for swim. And he thing up, he said he reach up, he reached with a little javelin with 6 body on it, and he hold on for it.
3: Well, right now, how everything going? Well, sitting down there, waiting just for see if your loved one for me. And listening to all of family when they identify their family. It's not easy witnessing this.
4: And how many bodies you have to check through before you come?
3: Every shipment come in, you have to go in just to identify, see if it's the only way how I could identify my sister. I cannot identify them by them face, how they are so big. My sister, she does trouble with lupus. She had a couple of her fingers cut off. That is how I identify her.
0: Police cordon off the area leading to the waterfront, preventing media access as search and recovery operations.

0: I think words like disappointed, hurt, would be insufficient to express my emotions at this time. I relied on the professionals and the staff of the Transport and Harbors Department, of which I'm the minister responsible, to carry out their functions in keeping with their job specifications and their job descriptions. It is clear that was not done. Every piece of information that I provided to the public was based upon what they were providing to us.
1: I want you to hear that again.
0: Words like disappointed, hurt, would be insufficient to express my emotions at this time. I relied on the professionals and the staff of the Transport and Harbors Department, of which I'm the minister responsible, to carry out their functions in keeping with their job specifications and their job descriptions. It is clear that was not done. Every piece of information that I provided to the public was based upon what they were providing to us.
1: What they were providing to us, he relied on that. And that's why he come out quick and fast and say those things that now everyone is calling for him to step aside. And I believe they're right to do so. Because if I was in his position, I would have tried to get some real hard answers to what really transpired here before I come out and speak on this matter, because clearly none of what you put out in the public was right. The numbers was wrong. The system was broken. The captain and the workers on the boat, they all cheated the system. And they provided you bad information. Hoppy was doing this for years. Hoppy was going on for years, just like every other thing in Guyana that government runs. A bunch of cheaters, a bunch of liars, because they lie, they stealing. And the people who don't have the power to pick up the phone and call and get in contact with the higher-ups can't do anything about it. So they have to go with whatever it is. I told you guys earlier. Remember I said it? And he just said it too. Remember, this is not something that happened before. So all the system that we can say should have been put in place, remember, when things happen, changes come, hopefully, and I hope it does come with this government. I hope to God they do a sweeping change, because they have, what, 3 more years in office? They need to change the way government works for the people. They need to change and put better policies in place. They need to look at everything that has to do with public transportation and all the things that you as a government knows that can affect the citizens of Guyana's those folks' lives, look into it. I would recommend you start putting random people to go out there, and if it's once a month, twice a month, you just put people there, install people to investigate, pretend they come there for like a regular customer. You need to start doing these things so you can get out these bad apples, these people who just don't care. Because as we sit here right now, there's many out there who just don't give a damn. They're about making money. You can put some money on the table and say, hey, make a call, handle this to me, get these documents, move up my application. They need to install those people out there to walk in. Put some cameras on these boats. Okay? When they pull over these buses in Guyana, do a breathalyzer test immediately. And then you catch these drivers who are drinking. Even the passenger now, if they're in and they're drinking alcohol, I'll lock them up too. Because you done drunk, well, you gonna know what guy now the boss. Huh? You ain't paying attention. You come in there drink too, you drunk. And it needs to be enforced. You get caught drinking as a driver. Yeah. You know. Don't just give them a slap on the wrist and say, okay, have a nice day. No. Start looking into the things that's affecting your citizens, the people that lives in the country, the people who are complaining for years. Because one of my friend told me last, he said, Sean, a lot of we complain so much that we tired, we don't complain no more. Yeah, that's sad to hear, to be honest. It really is. These drivers who don't have no regards for another person's life, even their own, lock them up. Take away the car. Do something to stop this madness from happening. And the people of Guyana need to stand. You got to stand with the police, and you got to stand with the government if they're trying to put things in place to make life better for you. You can't shut down everything and then want, when something happens, you're calling the government out. I remember when they put in tolls in Guyana. I remember there was a big thing on Facebook and all over. They want here that they want to park anywhere they want. It's we country. We do what we want. Nobody should be here to govern us. But we know we need though. Because if we don't get though, it's chaos. Who don't know that? But you can't, when government trying to put things in place to make your life better, you're shutting it down. You ain't even trying to sit there and think about what this can do for you, how it can help, if not you, but others. You're just ready to push it to the side because you don't like the party. You don't support the party. And all of that nonsense. We know when these politicians, the opposition, the ones in power, we see it happen too here in America. When one is out, the other one's job is to make the other one look bad and fight and argue and all that. And when that one gets in power, same thing, then they come and do the same thing and say we're going back and forth, but we life ain't getting any better. you should separate that from your life. It shouldn't be about party. Look at these people. Look at these folks who are running for office and what they're doing for you and your community. You're just because they're PPP, you're going to love them. AP and you win. You love them because they tell you something and you're hearing good talks and you're good. But it's you who have to live with that every day. There's a lot of fighting on social media as we speak with both sides who are blaming each other. Is that bringing these kids back? Bringing these men and women, grandmothers, all them back? Is that helping? No, it's not. So again, I hope this is a wake-up call for all of us. Every single one of us. Especially those who lives in the country, who probably today just going on with their daily lives. When Adriana died, the country was on fire. Everyone was outraged. They was pissed off. I don't see that outrage, to be honest, right now. I'm calling it as I see it. I don't see that happening when so many people are gone. Where is it? Not burning down the place, but taking to the streets like my friend from New Jersey who called in. Where is it? Where did it go? Are we planning on sweeping this under the rug? Go on to our big events and our parties and just having a good time. Is that what we're planning to do? And move on to the next and the next and the next? Is that the plan? Because if that is the plan, then we all wasting our time. Wake up, Guyana. Wake up. No time for parties. No time for hate. Now is time for us to unite, as we should. Hold those who are responsible for this accountable for it. Hold them. Hold their feet to the fire. And also make changes within us. We see wrong, we speak up about it. We don't pay our way through life and expect it's gonna stay good all the time just because we can afford it. Because if you have to pay to get what you want, think about the ones who cannot afford to do what you're doing. How are they making out? Think about that. Because if that's the norm, where every building you walk into, you pay your money, you get what you want, and the person who's collecting the money, that's something to get accustomed to, that they would expect everyone to do. So nothing is going to get done the right way. Because now you, with the money, you the people, created something. You create something that is going to be hard to change. This person bribing you for money when you go in the building, forget you, whatever you're trying to do, report them. Call Jack Dior, whoever you got to call. Because not everything your government going to know. Everything. They know what the man at the bottom doing. They know. You might hear some say, yes, the government hours, they know everything. It's them. Well, let's Let's use our heads and understand. People do things, bad things, when they know they can get away with it. And if you encourage it, that's what it's going to be. I had a friend of mine in this office. He said, "Sean, once I pay a police officer one time, he ain't got nothing more to forget for me, you know. He ain't got nothing more to forget for me. From the minute I put some money in his hand, there's it for he. Can't tell me nothing no more." Of course, he done sell himself. I don't blame him. You don't collect me money. You think you could tell me anything about it? I would drive past you. You can't tell me nothing no more. That's the type of behavior we are dealing with in our country. I left Guyana very small. And I remember in Guyana, things was very rough. It wasn't easy. I remember in Guyana, before I leave the country, everybody had zinc house. Whoever had concrete house, I used to look at it and know they're rich. They got money. They're doing good. Road broke up. This, I left Guyana seeing those things as a little kid. Now, when I go home and I pass through some areas, I feel so proud of my country to know where we were to where we are now. Everything is not perfect. Everything is not the way it should be, but we are getting ahead. But we have to change the way we do certain things. Government can't help you do that. You got to do that yourself. You got to do that yourself. Government is in place to do certain things. They sometimes do a lot of wrong things, hold their feet to the fire. When come time for you to speak up or to go into that voting box, you, the people, have the power to do that. Don't wait till when things happen or when the election come. You want to sit this one out, the sun too hot, the this, the that, but then you want to complain. The only people that making a lot of noise out there, if you check social media like I do, it's these the ones who live abroad. A lot of noise calling for who to step down, who to be fired, all of that. You get a couple of them in Guyana, like the oppositions and a couple of the small parties and what's not. They are. But the majority of people, the people who are living out of Guyana. So what I tell you, what are people in Guyana really doing? Huh? We all do it. Y'all ain't doing nothing. It's just regular for y'all. Wake up, Guyana. We can do so much better. Let's continue to mourn the loss of all these families and who are going through a hard time. A rough time. I pray for the mother who lost 7 of her kids. That weigh on me a lot, because she reminds me of my mother, who have 7 of us. Yeah. I pray for her. I don't even want to imagine how she feels when she opens her eyes and realizes those babies are no longer there. No one screaming, no one fighting, no one arguing, no one playing, or no one saying those words that every mother loved to hear, "Mommy." It's a real sad time, guys, for Guyana. I'm telling you. really, really sad time. And if there's anyone in government who does not feel for these families, something is wrong with you. Let's keep praying for Guyana, guys. All right? It is Caribbean Power Jam. It's your boy, DJ Sean. Happy Friday to each and every one of you. I know you're getting ready for the weekend. There's so much going on out there. As they say, we do have to move on in life. We have to move on. But please don't forget.

0: One more listener, one more video I have to play before I get out of here. This is from the Fishermen's in Guyana there. As he shared his experience dealing with this. Let me play it for you.
1: Harish, you and the other fishermen were the first people really to locate the MV Barima, the location where it sunk. Before you left yesterday morning, you told me that that's exactly what you were going to do.
2: Yeah, I tell you, my job is to find the boat and let the family know what happened, where the boat is. Well, I did my job yesterday. I went out and do it. And the boat, where it is within, outside of Dartmouth, to better success. Not High End Point. That is false. We have the GPS location. And how we find this boat yesterday, we search from Hampton Court, go down straight to better success area. And I tell myself and my brother as the captain for drive, I trust him for drive for find this thing here. And my sister-in-law gave me so much of mine and courage. She said, Harish, I knew I could do it. And we gone. And when I was driving, going, I search all over and I see one little spot of isle. And I tell my brother, I said, turn back this boat and go to the isle. It's right there, there. When he turned back and gone, upon the spot, I noticed like I get in a different smell. Very, very rank. I said, you know what? It's right here it is. Turn this boat and balance it here. After we balance it there a little bit, the water was slack up.
1: What do you mean?
2: The water was ease up. The current of the water was getting slack then. The low tide falling to wash in. We see a life jacket pop up just like from the under the water. Then we see barrel pop up. I said, you know what? It's right here, there. And I was looking around for see, you know, for get help with other boat and stuff. Because it's three fishing boat gone, we branch off in different direction. And after we find it, we try to get communication back, but we try to call the Coast Guard and stuff. But till after 2 hours, then the Coast Guard reach. Right, maybe they may follow us or whatever. Anyhow, we find the spot there. Lots of things start float out. What exactly happened after we start finding these things them? I tell them, I said, take the spear hook and hook some of these things them that floating up that you can get proof for send to the media and what's not for sure that these things they're coming up from here. Because when I was talking to minister and they asked me, how we sure? Right? And then a little bit after while he's hooking these things, I see the anchor line float. The mooring line where the boat have a yellow fat rope. Mm-hmm. I see that. So I tell him, hurry, catch to it. My brother spin the boat and he got to the rope. When we hook the rope, we know it's the boat there. And by tying on it, and the breeze was so heavy, jocking, the boat move actually within 3 to 4 rod. We boat along the boat 3 to 4 rod because the GPS tracking I show you. And why is it tie on, pan it and chuck it, bodies start float out. And after bodies start float out, the Coast Guard come and we tell them, we say, watch, I gotta start pick up this body then. And so that what we was doing yesterday. We wait till up to actually about 5-6:30 and you getting late and we say, hey, what we gotta go. We put signal on this thing. A Coast Guard boat tie on it, and I just communicate with them and tell me then they're out there whole night. And I asked them to see any more body, then say no as yet. Well, today they're going to find them. But I hopefully they said a diver and other things going out there now. I hope that they dive and get this boat and tie it and pull it to shore. Why is them pulling this boat to shore? I sure that this body then will float out and them go pick them up. It could be risky for the diver them going, you know, just like that and dive. But let's just strap it and pull it because the boat moving. Then get a tug, you will come down to shore a better success. And then go pump it out. And then go get everything that was in there.
1: Is this the same area that you went the night before? Because again, you were the first to get out there that night when news came that the boat had capsized. And you alerted, in fact, the Coast Guard to the precise location where people were drifting. Was it the same location you went back to yesterday?
2: The location where we pick up the people and rescue them was Mordong. Why be Mordong is first of all in the water, the current of the water. Maybe when they get in the lifeboat and stuff, the current of the water pull them way more far. But after that boat sink, they'll remain back more this way. That's the same idea we use and go and find the boat in the area.
1: And you know this area well because that's where you and the others fish?
2: Yes, we know that area very well. On the first day when we pick up this survival them, that's where we get when we is coming. We see the line of isle and we tell the big Coast Guard boat, you know, we tell them hold to this direction and drive and go out there and they will find it.
1: What can you tell me about the other men who helped you in the search yesterday?
2: Well, I gotta say thanks very much to this other fisherman them that were helped search. Without them, we alone couldn't do it. You know? And I want to say thank you very much for come out and support as soon as we call on you, the fisherman. I gotta say all the fisherman as a hero today for do that. You know? And most of all, I must say thanks to my sister Anna for give me that mind and courage. And tell me, Harish, you can do it. And we did it. I tell you that yesterday morning, I promised regional chairman, vice chairman, not vice chairman, regional chairman and minister, also vice chairman too. I tell him I go in and find it. They say, Harish, I have confidence in you. Minister Ramrad tell me, say, Harish, I have confidence in you. Minister Zulfi too, I tell him that yesterday. He was not in the country. He said, Harish, I have confidence in you. And we did it for them.
0: Wow. Thank you to those fishermen in Guyana.

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about to wrap this up, Jammers. I got one more song before I leave out of here. I want to thank each and every one of you for joining me here today. Happy Friday. Don't forget, later on today at 6 p.m. right here, you have Mr. Johnson, who will be joined by a couple of our Guyanese artistes out there as they do a candlelight for the folks who are no longer here with us today. A couple artists will be here in studio with him. Looking forward to that program, Mr. Johnson. Dynamic, What's Hot Guyana. They will be here to do their part. Rise, Guyana, rise.

Well put together, DJ Quinn. I also want to thank my brother, Don J, for that song, Guyana Rise. That's a deep song, man. Thank you, brother. Happy birthday to all those who are celebrating, guys. We didn't forget you. Want you to know we love and appreciate all of you, and make sure whatever you do today, you enjoy your birthday to the fullest, okay? This life is not promised to any one of us. We're here today, we're gone tomorrow. So you do your best to enjoy your life today. And every day that God give you breath, where you can talk, walk, see, and most of all, love, right? Because that's all we should do, is love on each other, man. For the people of Guyana, we stand with you. We pray for you. And we hope

0: 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Now and forever.
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0: Joy, thank you, Mama. All is well. You take care as well, okay? Yeah. Anyone out there celebrating an anniversary today? Could be a year. Could even be 6 months. Because you know you guys love to do things like that. A year, 5 years, 10 years. How many years it is? Happy anniversary. Do enjoy, okay? I see many of you out there later on today. Make sure you're outside 6 p.m. Church and Utica Avenue in Fun City, Brooklyn. For more information, you can give us a call here at 347-425-8227 as we get ready to do that candle vision. Now that's Georgie. Big up yourself, Georgie. What's going on, boy? How you doing, man? Thank you, brother. That is good to know, Georgie. My boy Georgie said, Sean, and you on radio, you sound like a big man. Wait, boy. So wait, when I'm there next to you, I sound like a little boy. Look at my friend Georgie. Take it easy, man. Doug Clifton, I say what's up as well, man. Y'all big up yourself, brothers. Big up, big up, big up. Every time. Also, want to shout out to the man, Oscar. Gotta come check out your restaurant, man. Looking forward to see what my friend do, man. That's awesome. Congratulations as well to you, brother. Enough respect every time. I'm happy for you. All right, let's take a listen to this song here. We close out. Got this special here from my brother DJ Quinn. We can take a quick listen.

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Grimpy presents his annual summer jam on Saturday, July 25th at the Woodbine in Brooklyn. 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

0: at Nazareth Hall, 475 57th Street, Brooklyn, New York. 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
0: 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Or Otis Guy on 917-225-9451. Guy is greatest of the world. Now.

people party, cause a big people party just rocks. We're not just bringing it back, we're making it bigger. Yes, the original Big People Party that you know and love is making its way back to you on Labor Day Sunday, September 6th. And we're coming with some of the best one-man bands. Super A, Pinnacle, Stichy, Busta, Super Terry. And for the first

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0: 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Tyson, push back on your ass. 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

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Tonight I'm my night. Now we can learn Dalios. 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

0: The original Big People Party that you know and love is making its way back to you on Labor Day Sunday, September 6th. And we're coming with some of the best one-man bands. Super A, Pinnacle, Stichy, Busta, Super Terry, and for the first time in New York City, Errol One Man Band.
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2: Ain't no party like a big people party, cause a big people party just rocks. 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
2: 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Super 8, Pinnacle, Stichy, Busta, Super Terry. 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
1: Preach the word more than the words of the pastors. 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
0: And those of you folks down in the app, you can check the video. We're playing some videos this afternoon.

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I'm gonna be making sure that it's okay so I can get it mixed these songs properly, man. I'm not getting it how I wanna have it right now. It's a beautiful afternoon. And how are you folks doing out there? How are you folks doing? What's on your schedule for this weekend? What's happening tonight? What are you doing tomorrow? You know, what's happening on Sunday? You know, let me know what's happening, you know, in your neck of the woods, you know. Let me see what I'm going to know. I'm going to say no, and I'm going to click it here. Let me see what's happening now. 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
0: And for those who folks thinking, you know, I just can't live another day. 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He's a God that's always on time, you know.

just remind another Sunday church, you know, a Sunday morning church. It is the What's Up Show, just taking a little bit different this afternoon. We can't come and have fun and jump up and celebrate, and folks are crying and folks' hearts are bleeding.

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All responsible persons will be dealt with. 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

0: 19:59. We're going to go to that break when we come back. You know, we should start giving you some of the artists that are going to be, you know, lined up for this afternoon. We got Pablo G, we've got Gucci Boss, Don J, and a few others. Going to take that break when I come back. We're going to continue right here on Caribbean Power Jam, the What's Hot Ghana Show.
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Murphy presents his annual Summer Jam on Saturday, July 25th at the Woodbine in Brooklyn. Music by Super Terry, Busta, Lady Supreme, DJ Quinn, and DJ Shrimpy. 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
2: The truth must be heard, you know? 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

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But again, listen from the top, you know, you sometimes you believe people tell you you can't make it, you know, but you know, sometimes there are challenges in your environment, but you know what, you got to get up in the day, you got to say a prayer, you got to ask God to give you the strength to, you know, bulldoze all the obstacles in your way. 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God always gives you somebody who's going to root for you. Trust me, somebody's always there. 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It's going to be a stranger at the corner selling sweet tea, or the guy with the ice cream truck, or the guy who's selling water on the corner. Somebody's always there to give you that word that's going to give you that smile on your face and give you that hope that today is going to be a great day.

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0: We used to share every day. No more love, we to share. All me see is bad mind, but you hate, yo.
1: They get a big uncle telling you, you know, tell him not the big uncle thing, you know. He will come and give you something conscious right now. You say he's a conscious man for this week right now.

Another question. Show me your real friends, man. Even the friends are hard to find right now, man. This is Bally's, and this one's titled Real Friends.

0: And that's Prince Garrigo. And I'm gonna do it, switch it up a little bit for you. I've got a nice little, you know, kind of dub poetry, kind of emotional stuff. And this is Burton from out of the MV Burima, yes. And this is Marcianella putting her twist to, you know, that's what she likes to do. She likes to write, so everything for her is always written down. I think she's gonna give away all, you know, whenever she get caught up, is because she write herself into getting herself caught up. So this is one I'm going to play for you. It's titled Let the River Remember. Listen to this one.
1: There was a mother calling for seven children. Seven. Not one, not two. Seven names thrown into the darkness over a river that would not answer. There is a father who buried his entire family. A house that once had voices now has silence. Beds nobody will sleep in, shoes nobody will wear, plates nobody will need. And there was a woman who had already died. Her family was carrying her body home so she could finally be buried. But even death did not bring her home. The river took her too. Imagine grieving someone twice. Some families may never find theirs. No final look, no coffin, no grave to visit. Just water and waiting and wondering. And while families watch the river, cricket playing, life carrying on, and the words coming again. We understand. Heads will roll. We are praying. Days of mourning. No stone will be left unturned. But where is the answer? Where is the accountability? Where is the thing that changes before another family has to scream? And people blame the poor. Why did they get on the boat? Because that was the transportation they could afford. Because everybody cannot charter a plane. Because poor people should be able to trust the public service that is supposed to carry them home. They were not asking for luxury. They were asking to arrive alive. And afterwards, money does find road. Money for funerals, money for mourning, money for projects, money for development, money for playgrounds. But some of the children who should have been running through those playgrounds will never play there.

But where was urgency when urgency could save a life? Guyana, how much more? How many tragedies? How many investigations?

all the way up. Because tragedy does not ask who you voted for. A sinking boat does not check your party card. The river does not care who you know. When the system fails, all of we can become the victim. So remember them. Remember the children who will never see tomorrow. Remember the father whose home went silent. Remember the woman who could not even reach her grave. Remember the family still staring at the water. And when the cameras leave, remember them then too. We have had enough money.

0: the song using some of it to remind us, you know, we got to know who we are, you know, who we belong to, you know. We are royalty, you know.
1: Clean me up, turn me around, lift my head, fix
0: we gotta find out who is the king of all kings.
1: Show me up.
0: We gotta know that we are royalty, you know. We are all prince and princess.

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0: which cometh my help. 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Jah Rastafari.
1: Friends for life, friends for life. Pablo G, Gucci Balls, you know, we're up in the studio right now. We should have some other artists here, but everybody said the guy who coming from Jersey got stuck in the traffic and all kind of stuff. You know, but we just wanted to have a beautiful afternoon and just show love, you know. Yeah. We're going to be pointing some fingers very soon, but we're not going to point fingers this afternoon, you know. The pointy finger part have to happen, you know, but
2: don't bite your finger here, though.
1: It's not gonna happen today. Gucci boss, what's happening?
3: Listen, right now it's a time for healing, a time for coming together, a time for prayers. You understand what I'm saying? There's families out there that's hurting. You know, I listen to some of these stories, Pop. Yo, Ian, I'm gonna tell you this. Like, I could have went on the internet. Like, I thought about it a couple of times to go, you know, I see everyone voicing their opinion, but I said, nah,
1: you're
3: man.
1: You're too emotional for that.
3: Yeah, man, I know.
1: You want to see Gucci bosses cry, because I know they're going to break you.
3: Partner,
2: listen. Eyes are crying, baby.
3: Yeah, I don't care, but I sit on and I listen. How it's like, I'm a father. I am a father. You understand? And from a parental standpoint, how would you feel if, you know, your children is there 1 minute next to you, and then when you wake up, you see water and they're going out there. They don't know how to swim. They don't. You understand what I'm saying? I listened to that mother tell her story, man. It brought tears to my eyes, man. You know? Nah, man.
2: Well, if I start speaking, it's like tears can come to my eyes. But from my point of view, is that seeing the survivors and then the one that passed, but the survivors, oh man, that is traumatizing for me to be floating for 4 hours. And just put yourself in that
3: place. In the Essequibo River.
2: Just put yourself in that place. Oh, we all are humans.
3: In the Essequibo. Imagine you there floating.
2: Actually,
3: yeah.
2: Way out.
3: You hear they find some people got found 20 miles away.
2: From, you know,
3: what 20 miles is?
2: Being in that water, so... You know, great respect and condolence.
3: Yeah, man, it's not a time to bash and who this and let's take care of the families, man. You know what I mean? Let's make sure that their loved ones are found and, you know what I mean, proper burial. And, you know, we already know the who going to get blamed. Ian going to put it out. Ian going to put out a full report for y'all. You're going to see a full report out there. Look out for it. It's coming. You know what I mean? But right now is a time for prayer, a time for, you know, for us as a country
2: to stand
3: with the family.
2: Stand together as one.
1: That's what we got to do. Come together. Man. Time for us to love up on each other, man.
3: Hug your children a little tighter at night, you know?
1: Like I said earlier in a program, you know, sometimes we feel that, you know, nothing else can be more hurtful than this moment, you know, and you can't survive the moment. But God has find someone, something, some word, some song, something to give you a comfort.
2: Yeah, man.
1: And that's what it's. That's what came this afternoon. You know, a regular afternoon today. We had planned on doing a feature with GT Youths on his. He just dropped an album.
3: Right.
1: I said, man, I can't bring it. How my heart feeling? I wouldn't give you album justice.
3: Facts. Great album. A lot of songs. You know what I mean. It's very relevant to the situation that's going on too. So big up to GT.
1: I see a system set away this afternoon.
3: Facts.
1: On the program, you know, and then I did Pablo G, Friends for Life. You know, it's because sometimes in this situation, you know. And the Bible said that friends stick closer than a brother. So we need that kind of friendship right now, the kind of friend that is more than family.
3: Yeah.
1: So it's
2: friends
1: it's,
2: for life.
1: Yeah, so.
2: And you gotta mean it.
1: So Pablo G, what's up? You know, I heard your emotions just now, you know. I just got to see you cry. I got paper towel in my back pocket.
2: No, guy, don't do it. Because if I start talking, it's like, man, it's so hurtful that I didn't even got words, man. But, you know, just pray, man. Just give thanks. Give thanks for life. Because we never know what's going to happen tomorrow or the next minute. Because this guy said he was sleeping in his hammock. He just went in the hammock. And this is what I'm seeing live, the survival. He go in the hammock, and he said when he go in the hammock, he drop in asleep. And then the hammock swing. And he said when he opened the eyes, is the boat turning over. Jeez, you know
3: into
2: what is
3: into the water.
2: That?
1: Yeah.
2: You know what I mean? You that comfort.
1: I am a little buck boy. I had me share of boat and stuff, you know, growing up. And always one thing we know, once water is in the boat, you remember if you have water in the boat, if the boat tilts to the right, all the water in the boat tick to the right hand side. And if you have a cargo boat filled with balance load, because I have to balance the load.
3: Right.
1: But the water is the one factor on that boat that caused all the problem. Water in the boat.
3: Facts.
1: Because when the boat turned to the right, all the water that was on the left go over to the right. So the boat is not balanced anymore. That's why the boat went down that fast. But it kind of flipped.
2: According to what I'm seeing on social media, they say only one engine was working. And in a situation like that, two engines supposed to be pushing that boat.
1: The engine wouldn't stop it from it. The water was rough.
2: In there already, but
1: so
2: still.
1: Yeah, so water was rough. And once it wasn't draining the boat, that water that is in the boat is gonna go to the left side, whichever side the wave push the boat into, the water is gonna go on that side, and the balance of the boat's gonna be off the center. So only thing you could get if you're off center. If you stump your toe, you think it's happening. You know, it's like the boat stumped your toe in the water, and that's all happening. Bang.
3: But if you watch, you know, listen, man, it's a lot of poor people that live on that side of the world, you know.
1: Yeah.
3: It's a lot of the poor people that live on that side of guy, and you know, you understand what I'm saying? People struggling to find a daily bread, you understand? So I hope, you know, we can come together as a country and, you know, help these people to, you know what I mean?
1: I think things are going to be in place, man. It's not like we want to jump the gun, but, you know, we're watching, and everybody know we are watching. Everybody know we have a lot of things to say. I haven't had my say as yet, so... I'm gonna be brutal.
2: When you listen to the lady that went to stop the canteen with her husband, and she noticed everything. Cause remember, she just stopped the boat.
1: Yeah.
2: She come off the boat and she's saying that something is, you know. And look what happened. Social media. Yeah, I see that. And that is the lady that was on the boat. But.
1: So, Gucci, you don't know anybody from that area?
3: No. I don't
1: friends
3: know.
1: Friends of friends and family.
3: I don't know. I don't. I'm like, you know, listen, like I said, I'm a father. You know what I mean? I see things like this happening to children, you know, especially children. It always hits different. You understand? So, you know, I don't know anyone from that area, man, but like every other guy in these, man, I am grieving just, you know, like the people that have the loss, you know?
1: Oh, we here. This is the What's Hot Show every Friday right here. Selective Face, Mr. Dynamics, Pablo G. Always complaining about me not playing enough of his music. But,
2: you see, like it only take when it's a sad situation, then you're going to play the music. So don't play me music. Play me music now. Don't give me my flowers now.
1: You know the jammers would beat you up because they know your music is playing here.
2: I noticed on a rotation. So that's jammers. You're what's hot. Not what's not, what's hot. You understand? So make it play like it play today. Make it play all the time. Everybody, all the artists.
1: We can't do it in 2 hours, Pablo. I mean, you know how much Guyanese music they got?
2: Yeah, but here, no, I want to see a lineup. Artists. I want to see a lineup with Guyanese artists singing their song comfortable without a problem. You understand?
1: I
2: want to see. I, me know you answer, but I want to see Guyanese artists on a stage. You understand? Guyanese artists performing, doing, you know, come on, man.
1: Like
2: and
1: I
2: there's no problem. Oh, it's time when it's time. No, we want time.
1: Like I answer on
2: and
1: your,
2: we're not
1: on
2: getting
1: your page.
2: Time.
1: I said, you want to see five Guyanese artists, you find five people in reggae music and let's do a GT Reggae Fest, you know.
2: I'm saying,
1: but you find five artists. The artists are becoming the promoter. You see, I sit waiting on the promoters to come for book yard. But if the artists become the promoter listen to me at the hall. Let's say we going to the ballroom and it's 3,000 for the hall. You know, five persons divided by three is how much?
2: You know, man, we can divide it by 10 and all. When the promoters them see what going on, they're gonna put together a show. Watch, a show gonna come up with all Guyanese artists. 10 of them are five. That's why you want to see with a band and everybody singing their songs. If it's four songs, nobody mustn't tell you, hey, time. No, don't do it to me. Don't do that.
1: Don't say if you do your own show,
2: we gotta do your own show. We need help. We need help, buddy. You understand? We need help.
3: That is it.
2: We need one. I saying it enough ones listening, and they're gonna say, yeah, boy, we put together a show. Put together a Guyanese artist with Guyanese artists and tell me. Yeah, man, do it.
3: 2027, Dunlop Just One Entertainment presents the Guyana Food and Culture, right? Mm-hmm. Guyana Food and Culture Festival, right? We're gonna get 10 Guyanese artists.
2: Guyana Food and Culture Festival, let me roll with them.
3: Yeah.
2: We want to see that the people
3: Guyanese come food and Guyanese artists performing.
2: The artists were, you put on a flyer, and then when you put on the flyer, you don't see the artists doing nothing. We got for fighting up on stage and all that. I'm talking straight out, buddy. You feel me? It's love. We gotta deal with love. We gotta come together as one virgin. Cause we ain't doing the, like you say, artists vex with one another. Yeah, we could vex, but we still got love in our heart. Oh, vex, we could vex. Gucci Boss and Pablo G. And they try to fight down Big Uncle. Trust you me, it's the biggest thing ever. You understand me?
3: It's okay.
2: The general. Skytrope Fast Records, you understand me? You wanna see Pablo G, Gucci Boss, Zeblan the Counselor? What about over there name? Dan J. You feel me?
1: Duke's Bali.
2: You understand? We want to see a line. We ain't gonna got 20 of them. We're gonna get half and half. We're gonna walk. But we want to see
1: it. My plan for next year is to do What's Hot Guyana in America. Because you know, I had the franchise in Guyana, but I want to reintroduce it into the
3: US. Jamaica have about 40 events right now. You understand? They have about 40 events. The Jerk Fest.
1: You book for this weekend somewhere?
3: Yeah. August 1st, Gucci Boss, Jamaica Day. You know what I'm saying? Gucci Boss, Pablo G. We gonna be there.
2: Jamaica Day in Jersey.
3: Patterson, Patterson, New Jersey. Biggest Jamaica Day. We opening up for Sister Nancy.
2: Sister,
3: you know what I'm saying?
2: Nancy, understand?
3: Bam, bam, what a bam, bam. You know, big things.
2: Yeah, they gonna see it though.
3: Listen. Jamaica don't need no outside artists. You know. They have all the artists they can possibly have. So it's definitely an honor to be on it, you know?
2: Yeah. Real honor.
1: Yeah.
2: Real honor.
1: But you know what's significant about that, right?
3: What?
1: You folks are headlining the Jamaica Day, right?
3: I know.
1: All right. So we're still grateful for the opening.
3: Yeah.
1: I'm sending a message with a statement.
3: I get it.
1: I'm sending a message with a statement.
3: I get it. You understand? Just like how when Guyanese do things, we don't need a headliner. You understand? We have enough people that can headline in our community. You get what I'm saying? Like, we like being entertained, you know. We don't mind you bringing somebody for entertain we. But at the end of the day, we don't want, you know what I'm saying, them to headline our event.
1: Yeah.
2: You know, big up New Wave Entertainment, Shop the Fiona, One Press, Kaicho Fast Records.
3: Dunlink, just one.
1: Yeah, you got to pay for
2: the
1: shop.
2: I don't pay for the shop. That is paid for.
1: You can't come with this program and advertising people without paying. This is a radio station. We have been paid advertising happening here.
2: You don't get paid a million times.
1: Pablo J, Gucci Boss, Dan J, what's happening? What's happening? All day missing.
4: Yeah, man. You know
2: why you missing? Because Dan J wait until the big ones come and then he come behind me.
4: Charles,
2: you understand?
4: Class,
2: buddy, don't get thing. Yeah.
4: You had to talk today, Pablo.
2: I
4: was dealing with a trading today. But yeah, happy to be here. We're going out. We got Pablo G, Gucci Boss in the building. You know, sorry for being late, y'all, but you know, we're dealing with stuff in life.
1: Well, that's it, you know, cause like every other thing, you know, when you were on the radio, time always run out when you're having fun. You know, we are just on the top of our hour right now because, you know, we close at 8 o'clock. So if anybody else have any greetings or anything you want to send to anybody, now it's time to say so. Because we are prepared for Soca Dread coming up just after we leave here. And I want to say thanks to everybody who tuned in this afternoon, who stayed with us, who